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2: 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Is that good quality time?
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3: 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Don't do it.
2: Cuddle me.
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2: Zach said we rode on a horse carriage ride from the Old Market to prom.
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2: That's cool. 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
3: Some people feel a certain type of way about those horse carriage rides downtown. They feel sad for the horses and they just don't like that.
2: I know.
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2: Oh my God.
4: Not to get deep on you or anything, but people say, look in the eyes of the horses and the horse will tell you the story through its eyes.
2: Oh my God.
4: You'll never unhear that the next time you're going downtown and thinking about
2: the horses.
4: Horses like,
2: all right. Man. Well, that got real dark real quickly.
4: But how about Lindsay's though? I lived in New Orleans and we had an eighth grade prom.
2: What?
4: We rode the Budweiser horses into our prom.
2: The Clydesdales?
4: Uh-huh. My dad was friends with the guy who worked with them.
2: Oh, that's cool.
4: But I ask you one question.
2: What?
3: Did you look in the horse's eyes?
2: Oh my gosh,
4: did
2: stop
4: they tell
2: it.
4: The
2: Jason!
4: Story?
1: Miss a minute? Miss a lot. Spicoli and Meg Mornings. 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

0: 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And it could be anything.
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2: 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Crazy, right?
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3: 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Imagine having his voice.
2: 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Hashtag blessed.
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8: Now it's time for the Iowa Lottery's winning minute. Grief and joy collided for a New Hampton man when he won a $500,000 prize just 2 days after his father's death.
9: Charles Sands says he knows his father, Dwayne, had a part in his big win.
10: I know he guided me there that day, and it was his way of telling me everything's going to be okay.
8: Charles was on a Sunday morning drive when he stopped for a bite to eat at Love's Travel Stop in Floyd. On a whim, he decided to buy a lottery ticket and couldn't believe what he saw when he scratched it.
10: It had come up on the screen that I had to go to the main lottery office for a $500,000 winning ticket, and I actually asked the cashier at the store, I said, do you guys have another scanner? I'm not sure this one's working.
9: He says he didn't trust what he was seeing at first, so he had the store check it again, then pulled up the Iowa Lottery app to verify it himself.
8: Charles says he plans to take his time before deciding how to use his winnings, including supporting his family, his business, and his hobby farm. The Iowa Lottery. 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
1: Now it's time for the Iowa Lottery's winning minute. Grief and joy collided for a New Hampton man when he won a $500,000 prize just 2 days after his father's death.
2: Charles Sands says he knows his father, Dwayne, had a part in his big win.
3: I know he guided me there that day, and it was his way of telling me everything's going to be okay.
1: Charles was on a Sunday morning drive when he stopped for a bite to eat at Love's Travel Stop in Floyd. On a whim, he decided to buy a lottery ticket and couldn't believe what he saw when he scratched it.
3: It had come up on the screen that I had to go to the main lottery office for a $500,000 winning ticket. And I actually asked the cashier at the store, I said, do you guys have another scanner? I'm not sure this one's working.
2: He says he didn't trust what he was seeing at first, so he had the store check it again, then pulled up the Iowa Lottery app to verify it himself.
1: 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The Iowa Lottery. Feel like a winionaire.
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3: Nailed it.
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2: Hey, your phone might be third wheel.
3: Yes.
2: A new study says couples spend 27% of their time together on their phones. Mm. Is that good quality time?
3: No, it's not.
2: Some of the biggest relationship crimes, scrolling while your partner's talking.
3: Oh, nothing will send me faster. A couple months ago, I was talking, I was venting, and he was on his phone, and I said, are you listening to me? And he goes, yes, I'm listening to you. I go, what'd I just say?
2: What?
3: Okay, I wasn't listening. Yikes. I'm very mad.
2: Yeah, so scrolling while your partner's talking, big no-no. Checking their phone without permission, big no-no.
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2: Cuddle me.
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0: day sounds better with Sweet 98.5. 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
2: Zach said we rode on a horse carriage ride from the old market to prom.
3: Oh, what a moment.
2: That's cool. Heck yeah.
3: Some people feel a certain type of way about those horse carriage rides downtown. They feel sad for the horses and they just don't like that.
2: I know.
3: Yeah, because some people say, look in the horse's eyes and they'll tell you the whole story.
2: Oh my God.
4: Not to get deep on you or anything, but people say, look in the eyes of the horses and the horse will tell you the story through its eyes.
2: Oh my God.
4: You'll never unhear that the next time you're going downtown and thinking about
3: horses like,
2: all right. Well, that got real dark real quickly.
4: But how about Lindsay's though?
3: I lived in New Orleans and we had an eighth grade prom.
2: What?
4: We rode the Budweiser horses into our prom.
2: The Clydesdales?
4: Uh-huh. My dad was friends with the guy who worked with them.
2: Oh, that's cool.
3: But I ask you one question.
2: What?
3: Did you look in the horse's eyes?
2: Oh my gosh,
3: did
2: stop
3: they tell
2: it.
3: The
2: Jason!
3: Story?
1: Miss a minute? Miss a lot. 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
2: We watched that dinosaur show on Netflix, narrated by Morgan Freeman. Andrew and I were so enthralled by it. And Brontosaurus.
3: What did you learn about that?
2: That Brontosaurus was actually very tiny and then evolved into the big. Yes.
3: It started as tiny?
2: Yes. It was the weirdest thing I've ever seen. I never heard that in my whole life.
3: And then it grew into the size of a roller coaster?
2: Yeah. Crazy, right? Yeah. They had to adapt because trees started getting taller. The world was changing. And then they were like, well, then I'll just make my neck really, really long. So I can reach this tree. Crazy, right?
3: I did not know that about the Brontosaurus.
2: Morgan Freeman, you will never learn more in your life than listening to Morgan Freeman tell you things.
3: And I could listen to Morgan Freeman all day. I mean, what a gift of a voice. Imagine having his voice.
2: Oh, dude, he was blessed. Hashtag blessed.
1: Miss a minute? Miss a lot. Spicoli and Meg Mornings. 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
3: Is?
2: A Leopleurodon. A magical Leopleurodon. Do you remember the video? Charlie the Unicorn? He's like, oh my God, what is that? And he's like, it's a Leopleurodon, Charlie. A magical Leopleurodon. It'll show us the way. Do you remember that? Are you okay?
3: Thank you, Meg.
2: You're welcome.
3: Having a nice talk about dinosaurs, and then you bring up that one.
2: Leopleurodons are real.
3: Those were fake.
2: No, look it up. Leopleurodons lived in the ocean. They were real.
3: Yeah, I don't trust ocean. You know what I think?
2: Ocean dinosaurs are real.
3: No, those are aliens. No. You know better.
2: So then all the dinosaurs are aliens then, okay?
1: Miss a minute? Miss a lot. Spicoli and Meg Mornings. 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
3: Yes.
2: A new study says couples spend 27% of their time together on their phones. Mm. Is that good quality time?
3: No, it's not.
2: Some of the biggest relationship crimes, scrolling while your partner's talking.
3: Oh, nothing will send me faster. A couple months ago, I was venting, and he was on his phone, and I said, are you listening to me? And he goes, yes, I'm listening to you. I go, what'd I just say?
2: What?
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3: I'm very mad.
2: Yeah, so scrolling while your partner's talking, big no-no. Checking their phone without permission, big no-no.
3: Yeah, don't be weird.
2: Grabbing your phone immediately after bouncing. Wow,
3: 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Don't do it.
2: Cuddle me.
3: Stay in the moment.
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18: From the Plumrite Time Saving Traffic Center. The earlier accident at 42nd and Curtis has since been cleared up. Should not see any delays in that area. Good news, no other accidents to get to at the moment. And those high volume traffic areas are thinning out a bit later on in the morning here. No areas causing severe delays. So enjoy the rest of your morning drive and have a great rest of your day. 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

0: 398.5 Spicoli and Make Mornings. Thursday. Mostly cloudy with thunderstorms coming our way after 11 a.m.
1: I'm so excited.
0: But you get a high of 78 as it waters your flowers.
1: Yes, it will water my beautiful flowers. And also, I love me a good thunderstorm.
0: Yeah, Mother Nature's here to spoil you today, mate.
1: It's very muggy this morning, Spicoli. I put on a sweatshirt because it's always cold in the stewed, but I was very warm walking into the building this morning.
0: Hey, coming up, wind passes into Nebraska's largest water park and rides, Funplex, 70th and Q. What did you accidentally leave in a hot car?
1: The list is too long, Spicoli.
0: And if you say babies or a dog, Meg's calling 911.
1: Yes, and also, I know this is usually supposed to be a judgment-free zone. The judgment will happen.
0: 825, Throwback Thursday Song Battle, which is powered by Funplex. This week's theme, songs about money. It's going to be a lot of fun. Meg, what time show starts?
1: Starts at 6 a.m.
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0: 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Sweet 98.5.
1: Yeah, we're fired up.
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1: 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You're going to have a cloudy day today. Mother Nature bringing those thunderstorms sometime after 11 a.m. You get a high of 78, 62 now.
2: I love it. I love me a good thunderstorm.
1: Good day to have Mother Nature water your plants, flowers, grass, all the things.
2: Yes, and now I'm in my collecting rainwater era, so that's what I like to water my plants with. My mom does it, and I'm like, I'm gonna start doing that. So I'm watering my plants with rainwater.
1: Love to hear it.
2: Yes.
1: 725 wind passes into Nebraska's largest water park and rides, Funplex on 70th in Q. What's something you left on accident in your hot car? Share that. For a chance to win.
2: Immediately vivid memory of something. I've done this when it's hot and when it's cold, and oh boy.
1: Every time.
2: Twice.
1: Pain.
2: Yeah, and it was not good, sir. Not good, sir.
1: 825, Throwback Thursday song battle. Powered by Funplex. This week's theme, songs about money. Should be a lot of fun. Meg, what's on your mind?
2: So many songs about money. We have a little update on Grogu.
1: Grogu. That was a big reveal yesterday.
2: Yeah. So I ridiculously decided to buy this animatronic Grogu doll from Target because it really just made sense.
1: And you were crying. Did you post that TikTok video of you like having a moment in
2: your
1: car?
2: No, not yet. I need to. Okay. I need to. I was editing it last night and then it was bedtime. So sticking to the bedtime, Spicoli.
1: Gotta stick to the bedtime.
2: That's
1: sleep,
2: right.
1: Health, most important.
2: Exactly. So that I will post that today though, because it's almost done. So we get home yesterday from Finn's speech and OT appointments. And we were so excited to show him because he hadn't seen it yet. And I go, Finn, look. And he was like, oh, Grogu, baby, Grogu. I go, yeah, buddy. And so then I go, he's sleeping. Should we wake him up? And he was like, looked at me like, wait, what? So I turn it on and he goes, ah. And Finn was like, Dad, baby, Grogu. Was so excited. And then we're sitting there playing with it. And it kept cooing and making its cute noises. And Finn just looks at me and he goes, no more baby Grogu. And I go, wait.
1: He doesn't like baby Grogu.
2: And I go, you don't like it? And he was like, no more baby Grogu. I think it was over the cooing. And I go, do you not like him? And he's like, I don't like. And I go, what?
1: Oh, okay.
2: And I go, you like him. He's like, baby Grogu, no more.
1: Well.
2: And I said, okay, do you want me to make him go to sleep? He's like, go sleep, babe, Grogu. I'm like, oh my gosh, I'm dying laughing. So I go, okay, let's put him to sleep. Say night-night. And he's like, night-night, babe, Grogu. And it just walked away. And I was so sad. And I go, Finn, do you not like his baby noises? And he goes, I know baby noises. And I go, well, what are you going to do when there's a baby in the house? And he goes, no baby.
1: And that goes against everything when it comes to your plans, because wedding in November, baby in 2027.
2: Hopefully.
1: That's the plan.
2: 2028, yeah.
1: Uh-huh.
2: Yep.
1: So Finn's pretty much telling you, I want to be an only child.
2: And I said, no, that's not happening, fam. It was just so funny because at daycare, he loves the baby. He always asks, can I go see the babies? And they let him nap next to the babies the other day because he loves them. So I'm like, you're just getting ready. I mean, it's almost bedtime. It was 7 o'clock. We're getting ready to start bath. I think he was just over the day. He's like, I am an old man. I am tired. Get this baby away from me. It was so funny. I wish I would have recorded his reaction because he was so excited and holding it like a baby. And then he was like, no more.
1: Yeah, because I predicted yesterday that thing would be broken by July 1st.
2: It won't be broken by July 1st.
1: So I'm wondering if he's just going to secretly go into wherever the baby Grogu is and break it because he's tired of it.
2: Well,
1: he doesn't want to hear
2: room.
1: The cooing. Oh, it's in his room? Okay, yeah. I thought it was in your room.
2: No, I didn't put it in my... I am a grown woman. It's for Finn.
1: A grown woman who bought a $50 Grogu.
2: For their child.
1: For their child.
2: It is. We just happen to enjoy it a lot. So, no, it's in his room. It's in his play area. So it is for Finn. It's not, that would be so weird.
1: We need to check in with Andrew later on this morning and see if that thing is broke or okay. if it's still there.
2: I'm sure it's still going to be in the spot I put it in last night.
1: As a dad with two boys, I know how these things go.
2: I know.
1: They like them for a little bit and then they rough house and start playing with them and things break.
2: I mean,
1: I've seen this story one too many times.
2: Finn doesn't break too many toys. Sometimes the toys break, it's mostly cars. Because he wants to play like Monster Truck Rally and stuff.
1: But well, pretty soon, Baby Grogu is going to be the target of the cars and crashing the cars into Baby Grogu.
2: What do I get when July 1st comes and goes and you are wrong and Baby Grogu is still intact?
1: You get a world famous high five.
2: Great, thanks.
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3: Me not working hard. Yeah, right, picture that with a Kodak. Or better yet, go to Times Square, take a picture of me with a Kodak. 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And tonight-

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1: Council Bluffs just got a major summer upgrade. After nearly a decade of planning, River's Edge Phase 4 ready to rock. Featuring a 138-foot tall adventure tower, a treetop walk, climbing walls, caves, and even a pier stretching over the Missouri River. 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
2: An Omaha family is sharing a warning after losing $7,000 to an airline scam. The family was vacationing in Cancun when they had trouble checking in for their flight home and Googled what they thought was the airline's phone number. Instead, they reached scammers who falsely claimed their tickets were on standby and demanded thousands of dollars to rebook them. The family paid, but never got the promised refund. Experts say travelers should save official airline contact information before a trip and avoid making decisions in a panic.
1: Imagine filling up your gas tank with a bottle of Merlot. 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Researchers say the wine's alcohol could be distilled into ethanol, potentially producing enough fuel to power cars, trucks, and even aircraft. With wine consumption down and fuel prices up, your favorite bottle one day could help get you down the road. Cheers to that.
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1: So Tom Holland, kind of a big deal, right?
2: Of course.
1: He's been on for more than a minute. He's never hosted Saturday Night Live. And it's not because they haven't asked. They have multiple times. When are you going to come on? When do you want to be on Saturday Night Live, Tom Holland? He just keeps turning them down because there's something he struggles with. And he goes into detail on Amy Poehler's Good Hang podcast, which I thought was kind of cool for like us to understand why.
3: I'm heavily dyslexic, which is one of the reasons why I've never done SNL.
4: Because of the cue cards.
3: I'm just so petrified at the concept of like trying to read something. I can read fine, but when I have to read out loud, it's like a mental block and I can freeze. I love the show and I love the idea of having fun and making a fool of yourself in such a fun, creative way. It's just that thing of the cue cards.
4: You have to remember, there have been people that have hosted that have been fully on drugs.
3: Yeah, that is true.
4: I think you can do it.
1: I think she's referring to Chris Farley, Pete Davidson, John Belushi, John Mulaney, Leslie Jones.
2: Yes. The list probably goes on and on. Yes.
1: So will he be able to figure this out and host one day?
2: That'd be amazing. I think it would actually be a very fun show, even if he was, you know, his dyslexia was very apparent. I think that would make it fun if he leaned into it. I just think so. I don't know.
1: It's almost impossible for Quentin Tarantino to watch a new movie these days and not pick it apart.
2: Well, I mean, he is one of the top directors in the world. I understand.
1: Right. And when you get into that expertise, it's like you're a writer, you're a nutritionist, you're whatever.
2: Right.
1: And you see other people and they're doing it wrong. Of course, you go into critique mode.
2: Right.
1: So this is what he's saying about new movies. He's like, I start to pick it apart. Flaws, implausibilities, audience pandering, miscast performers, or just plain stupid junk.
2: Oh, my God.
1: Usually torpedoes every new movie coming out of the flavorless sausage factory that used to call itself Hollywood.
2: Wow.
1: A flavorless sausage factory. Use that for pop-up audio tomorrow.
2: Yeah, I would sure say.
1: He says, these days, the entire concept of what is a movie is more inclined to inspire contempt in me than generosity. Which is fair enough, because by comparison, the movies of the last 6 years make the 80s seem like the 30s.
2: Oh, wow. Okay. So basically, he's just leaning into his grumpy old man era.
1: Yeah. That's
2: one
1: thing about Quentin Tarantino, he stays consistent.
2: Yeah.
1: You know exactly who he is.
2: That's true. You know, and here's the thing. I guess you can never really fault him for being himself. I mean, he's just being honest. You got to find some respect there.
1: Although Tarantino did give some love to newer movies. He liked the new West Side Story.
2: Okay, that's good. I mean, it was great. It was Lin-Manuel Miranda was involved in that, so of course.
1: And The Rip.
2: Oh.
1: But these days, he said, I'd rather just read a book.
2: Well, I mean, reading is good, so.
1: Okay, Meg, let me ask you this. There are a lot of big summer blockbusters in theaters this summer.
2: Yeah.
1: Okay, which would you, if you could only pick one to see this summer, which one are you going to go see?
2: Okay.
1: Masters of the Universe this Friday.
2: Okay.
1: Disclosure Day about Aliens on the 12th.
2: Okay.
1: Toy Story 5 on June 19th or Supergirl June 26th.
2: Well, I'll tell you right now, I'm not seeing Supergirl. Out of all those, I'm picking Toy Story 5. 1,000%.
1: Now, for the kids.
2: It's because of Finn, and it's also because Toy Story holds a special place in our hearts. And so immediately, Toy Story 5. I will say, though, very close second, because I only could choose one, it's Disclosure Day. Because Andrew and I were just talking about that last night. And so we were looking at tickets. I'm like, yeah, we're going to the movies this summer for sure.
1: That's your feed brought to you by Village Point Oral Surgery. A cop pulled a gun on another cop for what happened in the break room.
2: Oh, no.
1: But was it justified? Can't make this stuff up right after this. Stay close.
0: Coffee in one hand, side eye fully activated. 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The laughs, the chaos, and everything you need to wake up right. 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
5: from the Plumright Time Saving Traffic Center. Right now, traffic-wise in the metro, no indication of any major delays, and not seeing any accidents at this time either. One thing of note, overnight some roadwork I-80 westbound between 84th exit 448 and 680 exit 446 should be wrapping up pretty soon. Aside from that, things looking good. I'm Peter Krenzer. 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
24: No way. That really happened?
0: You can't make this stuff up.
2: So most of us have rolled our eyes at something a coworker has done in the break room, but pulling a gun is fairly extreme. I don't know how to put enough emphasis on that statement.
1: Not a good look.
2: Not a good look. So a 46-year-old detective named Michael DeBise, we're going to call him Microwave Monitor Michael. He was at a police headquarters in Myrtle Beach, South Carolina, Saturday when he got into it with a patrolman. So Microwave Monitor Michael was furious because the guy was warming up fish in the microwave, causing an odor in the office.
1: Yeah, a little that stinky fish.
2: Gross.
1: Had a little funk to
2: it. By the way, that is cardinal rule number one at work. You do not microwave fish in the break room microwave.
1: Remember when I used to eat tuna in our office?
2: Yeah, but I didn't mind it because I like tuna.
1: You do like tuna.
2: Yeah, that never bothered me.
1: But I never took it to the extreme of microwaving.
2: You would have warmed it up. Ugh. That would have been terrible. But like, I've had tuna in the office. It goes away quickly. But the report doesn't say if he needed to do any detective work to figure out who it was, by the way. But he was so upset that he pointed his gun at the officer. So that's obviously not cool, no matter how nasty the microwave was. By the way, there's no word on what kind of fish it was. Not that it's neither here nor there. Either way, it's all bad.
1: What do you think it was? What do you think? Tilapia? Salmon?
2: I'm going to say it was probably salmon, because that's usually the common one. Yeah.
1: I mean, I do love a good salmon.
2: I do love good salmon. I'm with you. So Microwave Monitor Michael was arrested for pointing a gun at someone.
1: At work, arrested.
2: At work, he's also an officer, so he's a detective. So obviously that's a felony in that circumstance. He was booked and released. He's also been fired. Shocking. And the other officer won't be charged with the crime of microwaving the fish. The good news, the smell was gone by Monday. The bad news, unfortunately, so was his job.
24: You can't make this stuff up.
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0: Wheat 98.5, Spicoli and Meg Morning, 6:35. Mostly cloudy, but the sun popping out here for a little bit on 50th and Dodge. Thunderstorms coming our way after 11 this morning with a high of 78.
1: Just some sunshine for a little while.
0: The big question floating around these days, is my job safe from AI?
1: Oh, no.
0: Do you have concerns about radio?
1: Sometimes, especially when... a radio company that doesn't exist anymore, one that I used to work for in Lincoln. Because, you know, radio companies have markets all over the country, generally speaking. And this company I used to work for actually tested out an AI DJ. And if I recall correctly, don't quote me on it, I believe it was on a market in California or Arizona, somewhere out west. And I could not have been more livid. It did not last because listeners saw right through it. And we're like, this is the most ridiculous thing. If you turn on their radio, you're turning it on for a reason, and it's to hear real people. So, I don't think that we're threatened by it. I really, truly don't.
0: Well, here's the top 10 most stable AI-proof jobs. In at number 10, lawyers.
1: Oh, yeah, that would make sense.
0: Number 9 is social workers, which thank you for
1: thank
0: all
1: you,
0: the hard work.
1: Thank you, yes.
0: Number 8, dental hygienists.
1: Well, yeah, because AI's not going to be able to clean your teeth.
0: Mm-mm. Shout out to Val, my sister, dental hygienist, who always says, you know what I see in the parking lot? Shooters, alcohol
1: always.
0: Shooters, because people are very, like, anxious when you go to the dentist.
1: Which I get. I do understand. Yeah, and shout out to, I have the best dental hygienist. Her name's Joni. I love her so much. She's been my dental hygienist for like a decade.
0: See, it's the human-to-human interaction.
1: Yes.
0: This is what we need that AI can't provide.
1: I love
0: psychologists.
1: Oh, yeah, dude. Yes, totally.
0: Therapists.
1: Could you imagine going to therapy and talking to not a human? Absolutely not. You need the human connection.
0: Number 5, police and detectives.
1: Yeah. Yes.
0: Number 4, construction managers.
1: Yes. Also, yes.
0: Number 3, if you're a dentist.
1: There you go.
0: Number 2, surgeons.
1: Yes. But now they use robotics.
0: We have talked about like robotics being used in surgery. And could you imagine? Because they're we talked about the story a while ago, how they were doing this for LASIK.
1: Yeah.
0: And, you know, could you imagine that needle coming towards your eye by a robot?
1: I know. Which
0: yikes.
1: Those robots, though, manned by humans. So that is the old. I mean, yes, the technology is amazing. But they still have to be manned by humans. Like, there's just no way you could. I don't know.
0: And I recently got my crown fixed, and they were using AI-powered tools to help speed up the process so I could get the crown the day of. And they just made it in the back room, and my dentist went back there, and he showed me how to do it. He's like, you got to see this. It's super
1: it's
0: cool.
1: It's very cool technology.
0: You don't have to wait for 2 weeks. It's just today. Just go for a walk, and I'll be done in 45 minutes. So
1: they basically print it off. It's very, very cool. Yeah, using it to your benefit like that, for sure, but you still need a human to operate.
0: Yeah, so they're saying the number one most AI-proof job is physical therapist.
1: Oh!
0: Shout out to Hong for my arm therapy. She was helping me out for months to get after I tore my tendon to be able to get back to good again. She did a really good job. It looks pretty healed up.
1: Yeah, it looks
0: pretty
1: great.
0: Can't even really see the scar.
1: No,
0: my doctor did a great job. I mean, man, what a moment that was. It was very frustrating in the moment, but going through the steps.
1: But she, I mean...
0: She was phenomenal.
1: She is a phenomenal person. I went to high school with Hong. I love Hong. But that's the thing, the human connection. Like, what is AI going to be like? All right, cool. Move your arm back. And like, what is it? What would it do? I mean, really, truly.
0: The key and the data is metric measuring. They say face-to-face human contact. The more your job requires you to look at a living, breathing human in the eye, the harder you are for a computer program to replace you.
1: Okay, so we have to look each other in the eyes to make this radio show be what it is.
0: We do. But also, we do a lot of community events as well. And we meet so many awesome 98.5ers.
1: Right.
0: And the connection that we share with the 98.5ers is unmatched.
1: Right. We're out doing events all the time. We're in parades. We're everywhere.
0: Farmers Market.
1: Funplex. Storm Chasers. Funplex.
0: College World Series.
1: Oh my gosh. Yeah,
0: we
1: College
0: have
1: World Series.
0: So many events in the summer that we will have many opportunities to see you face to face, and we love meeting you.
1: Could you imagine if that was a robot or something, or like a computer screen? Hello. Thank you. This is Spicoli. I'm Meg.
0: You'd be
1: like,
0: creeped out.
1: It'd be so stupid. Yeah. So yeah, no, our jobs, I think, are safe.
0: Speaking of AI, let's talk about this. Design fail. Ram truck sold a shirt with several errors on it. Designed by AI. It you have to hear what design it gave and how many stars on the American flag.
1: Can't
0: stay close.
1: Wait.
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4: Impact weather for Thursday with a chance for showers in the morning, then on and off scattered thunderstorms likely through the afternoon and evening with heavy rain potential, highs in the upper 70s. I'm meteorologist Sean Everson from KETV Newswatch 7.
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20: From the Pumwright
19: Time Saving Traffic Center. The overnight roadwork I-80 westbound between 84th and 680 has since wrapped up. Traffic flow should be running normally in that area now. Elsewhere, no indication of any major delays early on this Thursday morning, and no accidents to get to at the moment either. As things pick up later on, I will get updates to you. I'm Peter Krenzer. 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
0: 6:45 on your Thursday morning. You're about 5 minutes out from pop-up audio.
1: Yeah, and a chance for you to score a family pass into the Durham because they have their new exhibit, Heroes and Villains, The Art of the Disney Costume, going on now through October. So we want to send you there. Just know the show. We'll rewind it back from yesterday. You fill in the blank. You know the drill. We'll do that coming up here in just about 4 minutes.
0: Look, AI can be great at some things, but if you use it to be cheap and cut corners.

0: I guess it just depends, because if you said it was six.
1: A six pack for $110.
0: So it's like almost $17 a shirt. Maybe not. Actually, that's probably a pretty good price, actually.
1: Okay. Well, back to this Dodge Ram t-shirt.
0: This is what?
1: The problem was it was just a bunch of AI slop. You didn't even need to order one and have it delivered to see the problems. Like, you're looking at the picture right now. For one, this patriotic shirt had a big American flag on it.
0: Okay.
1: Meg, how many stars are on the actual American flag?
0: 50. 50. One for each state. Okay.
1: There was 38 stars.
0: No. What are we doing here?
1: 38 stars.
0: Yeah, that's not
1: on the American flag.
0: Yeah, I'm looking at this right now. My word.
1: Also, it featured a truck with the slogan Ram Power.
0: Yeah.
1: But the image wasn't actually a Ram. It was
0: it looks like a Tundra.
1: It's a Toyota Tacoma.
0: Oh, a Tacoma. That's what it is. Okay. Yeah, I was going to say, this definitely is a Toyota truck.
1: The shirt has been removed, but I just want to know who was shopping around for Ram merch and had a great observation.
0: Yeah.
1: To notice this.
0: A big Ram fan, clearly. And also,
1: gotta get my Ram shirt.
0: Who lost their job after approving that?
1: Sweet 98.5. Just a

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2: 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All this week you're for a family pass to the Durham Museum. We love the Durham. And they have a new exhibit right now that Spicoli, you took the boys to a couple weekends ago. 10-10.
3: Highly recommend you see all of these costumes that were in Disney movies in full display in the flesh. Everything
2: so
3: from
2: cool.
3: Pirates of the Caribbean, Wizard of Oz.
2: You say Caribbean?
3: How do you say it? Caribbean?
2: Yeah, Pirates of the Caribbean.
3: Okay. I've had a big debate on this for years on the radio. Caribbean or Caribbean?
2: I always thought it was Pirates of the Caribbean, and then it was, you can say Caribbean, but it's Pirates of the, I've never heard you say that before.
3: There's a lot of different ways to pronounce

0: So Saddle Creek, Saddle Crack.
1: Saddle Crick. Saddle
0: Crick. As Gerald would say, my
1: Caramel,
0: dad.
1: Caramel.
0: Caramel.
1: Oh, no. Uh-oh. Jason.
0: Wow.
1: Well, I didn't realize. I know. 2.5 years together,
0: well,
1: and I've learned some
0: milk,
1: things.
0: Well, you say milk, M-E-L-K.
1: Okay, well, I'm still saying milk, like I'm M-I-L-K. I don't know why I've always said it that way, okay? Relax. But Disney Heroes and Villains.
0: Please take these passes.
1: Take them so we stop arguing. So yesterday, I brought something to work that I bought for Finn at Target on Tuesday night. I was so excited to show Jason because I knew he'd lose his mind. And we had you guys try to guess what it is, too.
0: Maxine, your guess.
1: Yeah!
0: Okay, you know what? We're going to give you the world-famous Bacolia McMornings high five.
1: Wow, what a crisp high five that was.
0: Sure was.
1: So, sure was, bud.
0: It's not every day on the radio that you get a crispy one.
1: Yeah, it's true. It's very true. So, what did I buy for Finn that just absolutely sent me? Was it A, more Hot Wheels, B, a Grogu, or C, a Stuffy? 402-277-9898. If you think you know the answer, give us a call and you'll score family pass to the Durham Museum on us. 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
1: Yeah, pop-up audio. Know the show, and you're going to the Durham on us with pop-up audio. Yesterday, I brought something to work. I bought for Finn from Target on Tuesday night. I was so excited to show you, Jason, because I knew you would lose your mind. And we also had to have you guys try to guess what it is because it was that big of a deal.
0: Maxine, your guess.
1: Yeah!
0: Hey! It was that?
1: It was that. So what was it? Was it A, Hot Wheels, B, a Grogu doll, or C, a really cute stuffy? 402-277-9898.
0: Brandy, your guess?
19: I'm totally guessing here with Grogu.
1: Yes, it was a Grogu, and you can actually still go see it on our Instagram stories at Spicoli Meg Mornings for at least a couple more hours, but it's Ooh. Animatronic, and when you pet its head, it makes baby noises, and it absolutely sent me. It's so cute. It's so cute. That's what I said when I saw it. Was no freaking way.
0: And it's $50. And okay. I said, no way.
1: Brandy, that is the correct answer, girl. And now you just scored a free family pass into the Durham. They have their new exhibit, Heroes and Villains, The Art of the Disney Costume. And now you can take the family to go see it on us.
19: Yes, thank you so much.
1: You're very welcome.
0: Another chance to win tomorrow with Spicoli and Meg Mornings, Sweet 98.5. 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

0: 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Spicoli and Meg Mornings. The funniest fun you'll ever have. That's our elevator pitch. Sweet 98.5.
1: Yeah, we're fired up.
2: Yeah.
1: 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You get mostly cloudy skies today with scattered rain, thunderstorms coming our way after 11 a.m.
2: Yes. I love a good summer thunderstorm, man.
1: Highs in the 70s. Wind passes into Nebraska's largest water park and rides, Funplex.
2: Yes.
1: 70th and Q.
2: Dudes.
1: What did you accidentally leave in a hot car? And if you say babies or pets, Meg's calling 911.
2: Yeah.
1: We don't like that. We're going to break the window and get them out of there.
2: 1,000%.
1: Team break window.
2: I have been known to call when I've seen a dog left in a hot car. I will do it every dang time. Don't you dare do it. Don't you dare do it.
1: So, yeah, what do you accidentally leave in a hot car? Share that for a chance to win Funplex. 402-277-9898. We'll hit that at 725.
2: I can't wait to tell you what I've left in a hot car, and I can't wait to tell you what I've left in the cold in a cold car, and I can't wait to tell you because it was the same type of item in two different extremes, and to tell you what it did was so funny.
1: Looking forward to it?
2: Yes.
1: What's something you tried one time and immediately said, nope, never again? Maybe it was a food. Maybe it was a workout, really intense, that just left you unable to walk for a couple days. My legs are jello.
2: My legs.
1: My legs are still jello from my squat workout.
2: Oh, yeah.
1: Oh, goodness gracious.
2: You know, my therapist said the other day I had a really good squat form. Because the couch is really low in her office. And then when I got up and I was like, hold on. And I like did my form. And she was like, good form.
1: Good form.
2: Thank you. I don't look the part. But I still got the technique, and she started laughing.
1: Hey, form is everything.
2: And she goes, Megan. And I was like, I know, I'm not supposed to self-deprecate.
1: It's not rude, or that is very rude for your mental.
2: But it's so fun. But I laugh. I don't really mean it.
1: I'm just like, saying it to say it.
2: I go, I haven't lost everything. She started laughing. She's like, quit it.
1: The family went on this carnival ride.
2: Yeah.
1: This carnival cruise,
2: is it a cruise?
1: Rather.
2: Okay.
1: Yeah.
2: It's a carnival cruise. Well, technically, it's a ride.
1: Yeah. And this is exactly what you don't want to happen in your cabin while you're on a carnival cruise.
2: Oh, my God.
3: The noise we woke up to at 2 o'clock in the morning.
4: The bathroom smells horrible. Porta potty.
3: So disgusting. We was calling the front desk for about 15 minutes. My fiance had to run downstairs to get somebody. I told them that we were moving the rooms. He asked, like, do you really want to move a room? Yes. And y'all are loud, vacuuming up water, trying to fix the plumbing.
1: Yeah, that's nasty.
2: Dude, it's Poop Cruise 2.0.
1: That's the sound you don't want to hear when you're on a cruise.
4: The bathroom smells horrible.
1: Yeah, that's nasty.
2: It's the gurgle.
1: It's
2: that's
1: the gurgle
2: what did it,
1: that sends you. Because you know what kind of food they're serving on a cruise.
2: Nothing that's going to be good. This is why they tell you to bring Pepto on a cruise. Oh, my word, Jason.
1: They said, never again. Never again will we go on a carnival cruise. I know everyone's experience isn't like
2: different,
1: that.
2: Right.
1: A lot of people have fun on carnival cruises. For them, this was not the kind of fun they were hoping because the sound of that, the smell of that.
2: Dude. That's just everybody's stuff, hot, boiling. That's so gross.
1: It's like they're on the poop deck.
2: Yeah, it is like it literally is the poop deck. Did you guys, how many people watched that series on Netflix called Trainwreck and then it was Poop Cruise? Was that not a carnival cruise ride? If I recall correctly.
1: I don't know.
2: I can't remember. I believe it was. I believe it was the Carnival Triumph is what it was called. And it was Poop Cruise. So now we're having more poop problems?
1: We are.
2: What is going on?
1: What's something you tried once and immediately regretted? This person says, Fireball whiskey. This doesn't even taste like alcohol. So I started doing some shots and I woke up several hours later in the grass. The sight of the bottle still makes me mildly nauseous 12 years later.
2: That was not a direct quote from me. Just so everyone's clear.
1: You like your Fireball.
2: Now, okay, listen.
1: Do you take a shot of Fireball at any time the Huskers score, right?
2: That is correct.
1: Yeah, and you put that on your Snapchat.
2: I have, been a little tainted by Fireball because back in my like mid to late 20s, early 30s.
1: Were you this tainted?
4: The bathroom smells horrible.
2: Yes.
1: It was like that.
2: It was like that, Jason. And so now it's a little bit harder to choke down some Fireball. Jason, I can't. You know what I tried once? Listening to that sound. And I never want to hear it again. I'm so grossed out by that sound because all I think of is just like poops.
1: Yeah.
2: Like a poop fountain.
1: Yeah, that's why they said they're one and done. Never again.
2: Nasty, bro.
1: This wife says, accidentally took my husband's Adderall at 9 p.m. Never went to sleep. Awake all night with a galloping horse in my chest. Couldn't get off the couch. I screamed, what is wrong with your brain that this fixes?
2: Oh, no. Okay, when you don't have ADD or ADHD, that will have the adverse effect on you. Now, I don't know why. That's just what happens because I have the ADHD and I have to take medication for it.
1: Uh-huh.
2: I've taken my whole, like since I was 18, like half my life. Someone else who takes it, totally different effect than it has on them than it does on me. So weird. It has something to do with your frontal lobe and the way you process dopamine. I don't know how, that's all I know.
1: I had it prescribed to me for several years.
2: Yeah.
1: And going, I remember just being so clear-minded.
2: Yeah.
1: It was insane. My whole world shifted.
2: Well, remember when I told you I was off of it for a couple years? And then I got back on it and you were like, you are a whole different person. And I was like, I told you.
1: Yeah, my lady, she was just like, all right. Because I eventually wanted to wean off of it. So was like it was a little bit. And then she increased the dosage. And then she started to slowly wean me off of it.
2: Yeah.
1: And then we learned techniques. And
2: yes.
1: Then it was like, okay, I can do this on my own.
2: Yeah.
1: I don't want to be taking Adderall forever.
2: No, I don't want to be on it forever. But I also take a very small dosage. I used to take a bigger one. And then now we're down to a very small one. So I'm like... This is like, it's the same kind of concept, but again, to the normies, it's going to have a whole different effect on you.
1: You're going to feel some feels.
2: You're going to be up all night like a meth head.

0: Bacoli and Meg's 360. Three things you need to know in 60 seconds on Sweet 98.5.
1: NASA has officially declared its Maven spacecraft dead after 6 months of silence. The Mars orbiter, launched back in 2013, stopped communicating with Earth last December after passing behind the red planet. Engineers believe the spacecraft entered an unexpected spin, draining its batteries and leaving it beyond recovery. Maven spent more than 11 years studying Mars's atmosphere and helping relay communications for NASA's rovers, far exceeding its original mission. NASA says the orbiters are still in place, so Mars exploration efforts won't miss a beat.
2: Council Bluffs just got a major summer upgrade. After nearly a decade of planning, River's Edge Phase 4 ready to rock, featuring a 138-foot-tall adventure tower, a treetop walk, climbing walls, caves, and even a pier stretching over the Missouri River. Best part, the entire $50 million project funded by private donors. Officials hope it becomes a destination for families on both sides of the river, with everything expected to be fully open by 4th of July weekend.
1: An Omaha family is sharing a warning after losing $7,000 to an airline scam. The family was vacationing in Cancun when they had trouble checking in for their flight home and Googled what they thought was the airline's phone number. Instead, they reached scammers who falsely claimed their tickets were on standby and demanded thousands of dollars to rebook them. The family paid, but never got the promised refund. Experts say travelers should save official airline contact information before a trip and avoid making decisions in a panic.
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0: 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Spicoli and Meg Mornings on Sweet 98.5.
1: Ooh, last night, game one of the NBA Finals. And, okay, if anything that I took away from that game one was that this might be a really good series, or it might be a little scary for the Spurs. Now, the New York Knicks went into San Antonio and took game one over the Spurs, grabbing home court advantage and a 1-0 series lead. This is how it unfolded last night.
2: Okay.
1: The Knicks controlled much of the night defensively, holding the Spurs under 100 points. New York built a double-digit lead in the second half and never allowed San Antonio to make a sustained run. The Spurs did struggle to generate consistent offense in the half court while the Knicks got timely scoring from their stars and role players. A very strong fourth quarter by New York effectively put the game away. Now, here's what's crazy. San Antonio was up by 14 points at one point, and then they let the Knicks way back in the game.
2: This is how coaches get fired.
1: It really is how coaches get fired.
2: In game one of the NBA Finals, you're up 14 and you blow the lead.
1: Yes. It's oof.
2: We've seen this story happen over and over again.
1: Yes. And at one point in the first quarter, Jalen Brunson had gone to the locker room. He was limping and then was back out and had a great night.
2: Oh, so he got the shot?
1: I'm sure he got some Tortizol, whatever it's called. Yeah, I'm guaranteed there. He was like, nope, put me back out there. So New York's defense obviously was the big story. They had several key hustles as well, second chance opportunities, a lot of loose ball grabs, a lot of defensive rebounds, and that just helped them control momentum. Midway through the third quarter, the Knicks put together a defensive run that stretched a close game into a comfortable lead. And then every time the Spurs appeared, you know, ready to make a push, New York answered with a basket or defensive stop, something like that. So now that the Knicks have stole home court advantage and put the pressure on San Antonio heading into game two, for the Spurs now, the focus will be improving offense efficiency and then also finding ways to basically attack New York's very, very physical defense. So game two will be tomorrow night in San Antonio. Spurs are kind of now in must win territory before that series shifts to New York for game three and game four. And if the Knicks take game two, they'll head home needing just two more wins to claim their first NBA title since 1973, which if I recall correctly, was it the Spurs that they played in their last NBA final when they were in it? If I think that's what it was. Yeah. So that's kind of crazy. Not when they won it, but the last time they were in it. So very interesting. And then we've got the Women's College World Series still happening, even though I'm still sad and I'm not watching it anymore because I don't like Texas. I don't like Texas Tech. And so whatever, I don't care who wins. Texas is one win away though from a repeat championship over its rival. The Longhorns rode an early scoring outburst and a very shaky Texas Tech defense to win 7-3 in game one of the WCWS Championship Series. It's a rematch of last year, which is why I'm bored. And I just can't stand Texas, and I feel like this is scripted because I feel like they were like, oh, we got to have these SEC teams in here because it's, you know.
2: It's better for ratings.
1: Better for ratings, right. Don't like it. So Texas broke out for an early 5-1 lead in the first inning and commanded the rest of the game. So game two tonight, 7 p.m. at Devon Park. Game three tomorrow, if necessary. All this will be on ESPN, by the way. Then last yesterday, I got a weird notification from Bleacher Report, and I said, wait, what? So the Santa Clara District Attorney's Office has issued an arrest warrant for San Francisco 49ers receiver Brandon Ayuk on a misdemeanor charge of exhibition of speeding.
2: What is exhibition of speeding?
1: Basically just it's him like street racing, speeding. Yeah, going over 40 miles per hour or going over the 40 mile per hour speed limit, like well over. And so that's the fancy term for it, basically. But they first reported the arrest warrant on the California Post. Now, Ayuk did post an apology a few days after that video appeared to show him driving well over that 40 mile per hour speed limit. He said, hey, sorry, y'all. My car content won't come with speeding anymore. Was praying with my son tonight and wouldn't want anybody else to miss out on an opportunity to do the same with their loved ones. My apologies. So he's currently on the reserved / left squad list after he stopped showing up like late last season. And he's rehabilitating from a knee injury that's had him sidelined since October 2024. So his future, obviously, still up in the air, but not making like super great decisions. So I'm sure he'll just get off with a little slap on wrist, which is usually what happens. But yeah, not making super great choices.
2: What are they going to do? Give him a ticket? California going to get their money.
1: I'm sure they will.
2: California will always find a way to get their money.
1: Yes, agreed. And so, yeah, we'll see what plays out from that. Probably nothing super crazy. And then tonight, game two of the Stanley Cup Finals between the Vegas Golden Knights and the Carolina Hurricanes. Vegas leads that series 1-0. Puck drops at 7 p.m. on ESPN. That should be a good game. We'll see if Carolina can bounce back from a very staggering and ridiculous come-from-behind win from the Vegas Golden Knights the other night. And then we'll see if we can get the series tied up 1-1.
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4: From the Plumright Time Saving Traffic Center, there is a disabled vehicle, I-80 westbound, just before 84th. That is off to the right shoulder. No indication it's causing a delay. And speaking of delays, not seeing any of those right now, and also no reported accidents to get to at the moment. As things get a little bit busier here in the next hour or so, I'll get updates to you. I'm Peter Krenzer.
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0: 98 Fox, McCauley and Meg Morning, 7:33. Look at the sun trying to pop out here on 50th and Dodge, but we're going to have some rain, some thunderstorms later on this afternoon, so be ready.
1: Rain.
0: Don't be washing your car today.
1: No, don't do that. Rain is a good thing. You know what I did the other day? I washed my house. Oh. I hosed my house down because the last rain we got made it all filthy and it's a white house. Ah. So I hosed it down. I'm going to have to hose it down again. It had dirt all over it.
0: Well, why don't we get you wet in a different way? We're going to Funplex. Going to Funplex, Nebraska's largest water park and rides. Go live it up this summer on us.
1: Yeah, do that.
0: We're talking about your hot car. What did you accidentally leave in your hot car? That's the focus, Meg. Stay focused on that.
1: I am.
0: You're trying to lose your mind over there. I can see it.
1: I was taking
0: your Ritalin is not kicking
1: that
0: in.
1: That is not true.
0: It wasn't. You were trying to go into left field, Meg. Get your mind out of the butter.
1: I stopped. I took a beat. We're back. We're good.
0: I know where you wanted to go with that.
1: You can't say things like that to me. You know better. You know better.
0: I want you to have a good summer.
1: I want you to have a good summer.
0: That's all I want. I want you to have a good summer. Just go out and enjoy all things Funplex.
1: Yes.
0: 402-277-9898.
1: Yes, okay, tons of...
0: Meg, do you know what we're talking about
1: yes,
0: today?
1: Your mind
0: is so far gone. Do you remember what we're talking
1: about?
0: Yes,
1: what we left in a hot car. Okay, I was just getting ready to say we have a lot of texts coming in about what people left in a hot car. I may be ADHD, but I'm not stupid. Anyway, Steven said, don't give me that look. One time I left my water bottles in the car, and he said he has a small one, and then he has one of those like 64-ounce ones, you know? And
0: he has a small one?
1: Yeah.
0: Small water
1: bottles. He has a small one. And then he's got one of the 64-ounce circle bottles. And the small one was completely crushed from the heat of the vehicle and then melted the circle bottle. And then that was also beginning to melt, too. So apparently, water bottles melt in the vehicles.
0: Noted.
1: Did not know that that was a thing, honestly. How hot was your car? Were you directly in the sun?
0: Must have been a small one. The amount of emphasis when Meg says small one, it's like, my goodness.
1: I did it. You're the one drawing attention to it. What is even happening?
0: Yeah, well, one time I left my small one in the car.
1: I literally said water bottle. You were the one not listening to the... Jason, do you even know what we're talking about right now? Jason.
0: Emily says, I left my family's bottle of Coke from 1999, and I thought it was the end, but it was actually fine.
1: So you had a bottle of Coke in your car from 1999, and was this like a sentimental like bottle of Coke? I'm so confused.
0: Sometimes we get super confused. Like, what do you mean?
1: I'm very confused by that.
0: I left my family's bottle of Coke from 1999. Coke. And I thought it was the end, but it was actually fine. Is it lyrics?
1: I don't know what's happening.
0: Meg. You tell me.
1: You're the expert.
0: I don't know.
1: Expert in what? Deciphering text messages?
0: Well, then here's Jacqueline. Yes. I forgot my Dubai chocolate in my car.
1: Oh, rip.
0: So that means it melted?
1: 1,000% melted.
0: I feel like we need a little bit more clarification. So it melted and you no longer ate it?
1: I think we can surmise that it definitely melted because it's chocolate. And also, Dubai chocolate's so good. Don't you dare mistreat it like that, leaving it in a hot car.
0: If I were to leave a WHO chocolate bar car, oh, I'd be mad. Especially since they just raised those prices on the WHO chocolate bar.
1: It's $1 more. It's like $1 more at Target now.
0: Yeah, why are you doing us dirty?
1: Bought one the other day. I thought of you. Hazelnut butter.
0: Ooh.
1: Have you tried that one yet?
0: Yeah, we've tried.
1: Okay. Tried them all?
0: All of them.
1: Okay. So good.
0: I'm still stuck on the crunchy mint.
1: Oh, yeah.
0: Emily doesn't really care for that one, so I'll get her that caramel butter.
1: I have the
0: butter.
1: Sea salt caramel one right now.
0: Oh,
1: yeah. Dottie said, like 2 days ago, I left a gummy snake on the dashboard, and my mom was not happy. She made me scrub it until it came off.
0: Yeah, the cleanup of that.
1: Yeah.
0: Megan saying, my brother, he was a little, had one too many.
1: Uh-huh.
0: Threw up in his car and then locked the keys in it.
1: Oh.
0: Watching him open it after almost 24 hours in the heat made him throw up again. Oh. I cried, laughed the whole time.
1: That's awful. My mom had a friend throw up in the back of the Pontiac Bonneville one time, and the smell was awful. And she had to use like baking soda and vinegar, and it took forever for it to come out.
0: Yeah, the yakking in a car.
1: Yeah.
0: and get it in.
1: In upholstery, nonetheless.
0: Yeah. Blech. Especially when you have kids, and sometimes they get a little, nauseous in the back seat. Blech.
1: Yeah. Oh,
0: gotta pull over.
1: Not good.
0: 402-277-9898. Lisa, what did you accidentally leave in a hot car?
2: Well, one time I left for the airport and accidentally left a Starbucks coffee in the back seat area.
0: Okay.
2: And I came back after 10 days and, oh, Lord, it smelled like there was something dead in the back of my car.
1: Nothing worse than curdled milk smell.
0: I didn't think of coffee doing that, but I guess, yeah, if you have a bunch of...
1: Yeah.
0: Yeah, if you have a bunch of creamer in it.
2: Basically sugar drink, but it was so bad.
1: How long did it take to get the stank out your car?
2: About that first week. The cup, unfortunately, as well, tipped over, so it was like on the carpet and everything.
1: Oh, no.
2: And yeah, it was a bad mess.
1: Oh, no.
0: Welcome back.
1: Yeah, hope you went on your trip. Here's a dose of reality. That's so bad.
0: 402-277-9898. Wynn passes into Nebraska's largest water park and rides, Funplex, 70th and Q. What did you accidentally leave in a hot car? Share that for a chance to win. 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
4: Impact weather for Thursday with a chance for showers in the morning, then on and off scattered thunderstorms likely through the afternoon and evening with heavy rain potential, highs in the upper 70s. I'm meteorologist Sean Everson from KETV Newswatch 7.
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16: From the Plumrite Time Saving Traffic Center. So far, a pretty quiet morning in the metro traffic-wise. No accidents at the moment. Dodge eastbound on the expressway is starting to get a little bit slower, starting around 168th. And JFK northbound traffic slowing down a bit between L Street and F. But aside from that, things looking good, and I will get updates to you the rest of the morning. I'm Peter Krenzer. This time-saving traffic is brought to you by Fernando's.
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0: Texas.
1: Oh.
0: Much like Meg, Sweet 98.5, Spicoli and Meg Morning. Psych, you're not about Texas. You even checked out of the College World Series because Texas versus Texas Tech.
1: Yeah, I ain't going to watch no Texas Tech game. Sorry.
0: You don't like that.
1: I ain't much keen on it.
0: If you're just joining us, we're talking about stuff that you accidentally left in your hot car because summer is upon us, even though my six-year-old likes to correct me. Summer's not till the 21st.
1: Price is not wrong.
0: Price is accurate.
1: Price
0: like,
1: is
0: why do you say it's summer on the radio? I said price because the unofficial kickoff was during Memorial Day weekend. He's like, well, my teacher said it's on the 21st.
1: And teacher's right. It's Father's Day. It's the first day of summer. Yeah. Summer solstice is happening on June 21st.
0: Thank you.
1: Yes.
0: But look, Funplex is open for the season. So
1: it
0: if
1: is.
0: Funplex is open, to me, that makes me think summer.
1: I don't disagree with you. If people are swimming in swimming pools and going to lakes and boating and doing summer activities, it's summer. I mean, it's when it consistently is above 80 degrees. It's summer.
0: And I already got a tan, bro.
1: Pasty Jason.
0: When I have a tan, that's summer.
1: It's summer.
0: Let's go.
1: And Jason's pasty, you guys.
0: Usually, yeah, I am.
1: He's got the rosy skin.
0: But I walk more now. And I walk and I take my shirt off and I scare my neighbors. They're like, oh my goodness, he's naked.
1: He's not naked. Well, when,
0: he has his shirt off.
1: When you're showing your hip V on Instagram, I'm like, bruh. Please. I was afraid. I was like, he's actually going to undress on Instagram today. That was a thing. I'm like, listen, I'm proud of you. Showing me your V.
0: A lot of mixed opinions on that.
1: I was like,
0: you know, when you get that Brad Pitt Fight Club body, your life changes.
1: Like,
0: and there's no reason a 44-year-old man should have this kind of body.
1: That's not true. A lot of 44-year-old men have that body.
0: Not that I've noticed.
1: A lot of them do. But I'm proud of you. But I was just like, it's like watching my brother with his shirt off. It's weird.
0: Takes a lot of hard work. And when you get the body you want, guess what most people do, whether you're a man or a woman? Guess what you do?
1: Show it off.
0: Just show it off. Because it's hard work. And a lot of people just don't want to put the effort in.
1: That's right.
0: So when we're at Funplex, and I know what you're going to say.
1: Jason, take your shirt
0: off. Take your shirt off. I will be there on the 26th. Who knows what will happen?
1: That's true. We will be there all summer long between you and myself and
0: Mike.
1: Afternoon Mike. Yeah.
0: It's going to be a great summer.
1: Listen, when no one's taking their shirts off, we're at work, okay? No shoes, no shirt, no radio. Thank you. There you go.
0: Meg said it, so don't be coming up to me and asking me to take my shirt off.
1: I'm the boss. No shoes, no shirt, no radio. That's what happens.
0: There you go. You heard it from Meg's own mouth. I got to keep my shirt on because we're professionals.
1: Yes.
0: I'm only allowed to take my shirt off once I leave 50th and Dodge.
1: Correct.
0: Like getting that Challenger shirt goes off.
1: Twisting around your hand like a helicopter.
0: So what do you leave in a hot car that you immediately regretted?
1: Oh, my gosh. Okay, let's see.

0: Lots of texts coming in. If it's your first time texting us, please tell us who you are. Chapstick in a hot car. Immediately regretted that decision.
1: So that means it melted.
0: Yeah. Jason needs context, you guys.
1: Context today.
0: Jason really needs context today. Dominique said, my brother left a carton of chocolate milk from school in his backpack in the car over the weekend and could not figure out where the smell was coming from. And that is disgusting. So then also Kim said, my son was doing a project for school, made a volcano out of wax. I was in a hurry to get to work, left it in the backseat of my car, came out, and the whole project had melted, and it was due the next day. And because of me, he didn't pass the project.
1: Well.
0: Oh.
1: Shana says, we were in Oklahoma, where it gets to be 110. That's the actual temp. I left my prescription sunglasses in the car. The film on the lenses bubbled up, and they were ruined forever. $300 down the drain.
0: That just made my heart melt.
1: Yeah. Because
0: like that, not a good way.
1: Keep the shades. Look, I always keep my shades on no matter what. If it's cloudy, shades are on me. If it's sunny, shades are on me. No matter what. That's a lesson right there. Keep your shades on.
0: Yeah.
1: Especially if they're prescription.
0: It's prescription. Oh. I mean, I have we have the sunglass holders in our SUVs, right? And so I always keep my sunglasses in there because I know that that's where they're going to stay. I know that's where they're not going to get scratched. But I will say in the summertime, I have left them in there and it's gotten so hot in my SUV that I put them on my face and left a little burn mark where the nose piece is because it was that hot. It burnt my nose. Yeah.
1: Luke is saying the emergency deodorant. And it melted, Jason, for context. Jason needs context today.
0: Well, I think, so that was very nice. I assume, some of these you can surmise just from what it is that, yes, it definitely melted.
1: Carrie saying, when my daughter was young, crayons were hiding next to her car seat. After pulling the crayons off my seat, a colorful stain on my tan leather seats was left behind. I worked on getting the stain out, but there was still a faint rainbow of color.
0: Yeah, you can't get it out all the way because I had the same thing with, with blue jeans, the dye rubbed off on my tan leather seats once, and I scrubbed and scrubbed and scrubbed with Magic Eraser, and it was still very faint. There's just nothing you can
1: stings.
0: Do about it.
1: That stings,
0: it does
1: doesn't
0: sting.
1: It?
0: Amanda said, my husband's friend left his fishing bait in our car, and we didn't notice, and it spilled. It was horrid. It was in the carpets. It smelled for months.
1: I bet.
0: Nasty. I'd be getting a new car.
1: I'd get a little fish bait.
0: Oh.
1: That's the kind of car that you would buy on Craigslist.
0: It is.
1: Hey, the car looks great. Gently used, all new tires. And then you go take it for a test drive. You're like,
0: what is that?
1: Smash. Well, it's a Craigslist buy. You get what you get, and you don't throw a fit.
0: You know what you get from Craigslist. All right.
1: 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We'll see if we can find a winner next. 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
21: From the Plumright Time Saving Traffic Center. So far, a pretty quiet morning in the metro traffic-wise. No accidents at the moment. Dodge eastbound on the expressway is starting to get a little bit slower, starting around 168th. And JFK northbound traffic slowing down a bit between L Street and F. But aside from that, things looking good, and I will get updates to you the rest of the morning. I'm Peter Krenzer.
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1: 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You get mostly cloudy skies today,
0: yes,
1: with rain coming our way. Thunderstorms after 11 a.m. High of 78. coming up. Throwback Thursday.
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1: 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So with Throwback Thursday Song Battle, each member of the show picks a throwback song. We play a cut of each song, and then you, the 98.5er, can text, call, hit us on social, and vote which song you want to hear in its entirety coming up at 9. This week's theme, songs about money, money, money.
0: Money.
1: What will we pick? Who will you vote for? That's popping off at 8:25.
0: Yes.
1: Right now, we have Funplex passes for you because, look, I think summer is upon us, baby. When Funplex opens, I know it's go time.
0: Yes, 1,000%. Agreed.
1: And we're talking about things that you accidentally left in your hot car. And you better not say puppies. You better not say babies.
0: We're going to have some words. That's right. We will have words for you.
1: So please.
0: So far, so good on that, by the way.
1: Share with us at 402-277-9898 for a chance to win Funplex. What you see him make?
0: Now, Jason, we said no babies, no puppies, right? No pets, no living creatures of any kind. But what about dead things?
1: What? I need context today, Meg.
0: I've got context.
1: Help decipher these text messages because sometimes my brain doesn't compute.
0: That's fine. I was giving you a tease with all the context awaiting you. Are you ready for this?
1: My body has never been more ready. My abs. I want them to flex from laughing so hard.
0: Abs.
1: I want the six pack to just pop.
0: Please send an eye roll emoji if you would like Jason to stop saying stuff about his abs so I can read this text. I love you. Okay. Carrie said, I had my brother's ashes in my car, put them in a tiny urn. It had a sealed lid and she was driving her car. Apparently it was so super hot and the seal melted and she didn't notice. She took a corner too sharp and basically wore her brother to work with her. She goes, that was a fun one to try to explain.
1: You can't be wearing your brother to work, but I can understand.
0: The seal melted.
1: Heat. Yes.
0: And then her brother was with her. Well, and then do you wash those clothes? Do you go and put those clothes, do you scatter them somewhere? Like, what do you do?
1: You gotta wash your brother off you. He's in a better place.
0: He is in a better place. In your clothes, apparently.
1: Rhea, I left my orange creamsicle cupcakes in my car. Came out to curdled looking orange frosting.
0: Oh.
1: I may have cried a little bit.
0: That's awful. That stuff is so, like, getting sugar stuff out of your, if you have upholstery, that's tough too, dude. Oh, so bad.
1: Good morning, Spicoli and Meg, listening to your show.
0: Oh, they want to know about the Who chocolate.
1: Oh, the Who chocolate bar?
0: I'm not messaging JV back right now.
1: Okay, yeah. Go to Target and get the Who chocolate bars. They're delicious. I introduced Meg to a year ago, and she loves. I mean, it's a nice little treat. You can't be smashing the whole bar.
0: No, the serving size is 2 squares, and I always do the serving size.
1: It's so good.
0: Yeah, super, super yummy. It's so good. Okay, let's see what else.
1: There's a lot.
0: Oh, I know. There's gummies.
1: Yeah, special gummies.
0: Yeah, the special gummies. Hot, sad day in the hot car.
1: Meg is like felt, seen, and heard.
0: Stop it. No, I'm not.
1: Meg can totally relate.
0: Jason says lies. Jason, I do not have gummies. I don't do gummies.
1: I'm not mad. Judgment-free zone.
0: I know you're not judging, but we're not also here to spread fake news. I don't do gummies. How many times have we talked about high noons on this show? That is my mode of elevation. Is the high noons.
1: Those are energy drinks.
0: Yes. like I said, my mode of elevation. Because you think I'm goofy sober? Wait till I've had a few high noons.
1: You go crazy.
0: Goofball. Yes.
1: Amanda says, I lived in Arizona and had left a pop in my car. The whole can puckered out. So I was taking the can into the house to throw away. I accidentally dropped it as I was walking through the door. It exploded everywhere, all over my room, all over the hallway. Yep. I was finding sticky spots for weeks.
0: Yep. I didn't even have to. This kind of reminds me of what I left in my hot car before. I haven't even told you this yet. Bottle of wine. It expanded. The neck of the bottle exploded, shattered all over my trunk. Just didn't see it. It had slid out of a bag on the way home from a grocery store, and it was behind. It like went behind my folding chair that I keep in there. Nope, it was done. Did the same thing in the wintertime, like a couple years later. It expanded, broke everywhere. This is why I love WeatherTech mats. But I was like, why does it smell sour in here? What is that smell? What is that smell? Couldn't figure it out.
1: Wine explosion.
0: Two different ways.
1: Oh, man.
0: Two different Two different climates, right.
1: Let's go to Kelly. What did you accidentally leave in your hot car?
2: Oh, my gosh. It's so gross. I can still smell it. My baby's poopy diaper.
1: Yeah, a lot of poopy diapers.
2: Yeah, it was gross. We were running late, and I didn't notice, and we just, it was gross. But actually, as I was thinking more, the worst smell was I was bringing home a half a cow of meat from Western Nebraska, and one of the five-pound meat, like the ground beef, got lodged under the sink, and for 2 weeks we could not figure out where the stench was coming from.
0: Oh no.
1: And it was just,
2: and then we finally found it lodged in between the seats.
0: I could smell that. I could smell it.
2: Tell you, yes, I have to give you extra context so Jason doesn't keep asking you, Meg, for all the answers.
0: Thank you.
1: Yes.
0: Thank you, Kelly.
1: Yeah, because sometimes context matters, and when you're reading a text, it's just kind of hard to decipher.
2: It's not hard if you read it like Meg is. Not your answer, Keith.
0: I'm not. Yeah, it puts a lot of pressure on me because I'm like, I don't know what they're saying.
1: But
0: either.
1: Meg knows sports. Meg knows all.
0: That is not a thing.
1: Meg knows texts.
0: Wow. Jason likes to just put things on me and then make me uncomfortable. This is what it's like.
1: Well, I always tell Meg I never ask her a hard question on the radio because I don't want her to look stupid.
0: That is not true.
1: Keep it very simple. I never ask anyone a hard question on the radio. So I thought asking her about the text was a very simple question.
0: I'm like, I'm in the same boat as you. I don't know.
2: Meg, like you're really on one today with her, Jason.
1: I know.
2: Aren't you, Meg?
1: I'm not on one. It's fine. Everything's gonna be okay.
0: Sometimes he just likes to ruffle my feathers.
1: I am not here to push buttons or ruffle feathers.
0: Liar.
1: We're just trying to get winners here on Spicoli and Meg.
0: If you could be a fly on the wall in this studio, Kelly, you would just be losing your mind.
2: I don't know how you do it. Remember, this is the same guy that said, wait, you're going to get bigger, when I was only like 5 months pregnant. So I do understand your pain.
1: Yeah, so wait till Meg gets pregnant. It's just going to be a world of observations.
0: I'm going to be crying every day.
2: Jason, you might as well just go out on HR leave the whole time, because you will not be nice.
1: Kelly's so good. I mean, just take the tickets to Funplex. Go have fun.
2: Oh, really?
0: Yes, please. Your stinky meat and just everything.
1: Your stinky meat and your dirty diapers.
0: Yeah.
2: Can you imagine the smells? You guys are the best.
0: No, you're the best.
1: Appreciate you.
0: Jason, she called you out.
1: And look, that's the beauty of this radio show.
0: That's right. Everyone can call us out.
1: Anyone. Anytime.
0: Welcome it. We do.
1: It kind of, I kind of feel, I feel special.
0: Do you?
1: I feel seen.
0: Do you feel seen that someone called you out and was like, be nice to Meg?
1: Yeah, I feel kind of like, at least you care a little bit. At least you care.
0: Someone cares about us. Thanks, Kelly.
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0: Bacoli and Meg's 360. 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
1: Council Bluffs just got a major summer upgrade. 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
2: An Omaha family is sharing a warning after losing $7,000 to an airline scam. The family was vacationing in Cancun when they had trouble checking in for their flight home and Googled what they thought was the airline's phone number. Instead, they reached scammers who falsely claimed their tickets were on standby and demanded thousands of dollars to rebook them. The family paid, but never got the promised refund. Experts say travelers should save official airline contact information before a trip and avoid making decisions in a panic.
1: Imagine filling up your gas tank with a bottle of Merlot. 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Researchers say the wine's alcohol could be distilled into ethanol, potentially producing enough fuel to power cars, trucks, and even aircraft. With wine consumption down and fuel prices up, your favorite bottle one day could help get you down the road. Cheers to that.
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1: So Tom Holland, kind of a big deal, right?
2: Of course.
1: He's been on for more than a minute. He's never hosted Saturday Night Live. And it's not because they haven't asked. They have multiple times. When are you going to come on? When do you want to be on Saturday Night Live, Tom Holland? He just keeps turning them down because there's something he struggles with. And he goes into detail on Amy Poehler's Good Hang podcast, which I thought was kind of cool for like us to understand why.
3: I'm heavily dyslexic, which is one of the reasons why I've never done SNL.
4: Because of the cue cards.
3: I'm just so petrified at the concept of like trying to read something. I can read fine, but when I have to read out loud, it's like a mental block and I can freeze. I love the show and I love the idea of having fun and making a fool of yourself in such a fun, creative way. It's just that thing of the cue cards.
4: You have to remember, there have been people that have hosted that have been fully on drugs.
3: Yeah, that is true.
4: I think you can do it.
1: I think she's referring to Chris Farley, Pete Davidson, John Belushi, John Mulaney, Leslie Jones.
2: Yes. The list probably goes on and on.
1: So will he be able to figure this out and host one day?
2: That'd be amazing. I think it would actually be a very fun show, even if he was, you know, his dyslexia was very apparent. I think that would make it fun if he leaned into it.
1: It's almost impossible for Quentin Tarantino to watch a new movie these days and not pick it apart.
2: Well, I mean, he is one of the top directors in the world. I understand.
1: Right. And when you get into that expertise, it's like you're a writer, you're a nutritionist, you're whatever. And, and you see other people and they're doing it wrong. Of course, you go into critique mode. This is what he's saying about new movies. He's like, I start to pick it apart. Flaws, implausibilities, audience pandering, miscast performers, or just plain stupid junk.
2: Oh my God.
1: Usually torpedoes every new movie coming out of the flavorless sausage factory that used to call itself Hollywood.
2: Wow.
1: A flavorless sausage factory. Use that for pop-up audio tomorrow.
2: Yeah, I would sure say.
1: He says, these days, the entire concept of what is a movie is more inclined to inspire contempt in me than generosity, which is fair enough because by comparison, the movies of the last 6 years make the 80s seem like the 30s.
2: Oh, wow. Okay. So basically he's just leaning into his grumpy old man era.
1: Yeah. That's thing about Quentin Tarantino, he stays consistent. Yeah. You know exactly who he is.
2: That's true. You know, and here's the thing. I guess you can never really fault him for being himself. I mean, he's just being honest. You got to find some respect there.
1: Although Tarantino did give some love to newer movies. He liked the new West Side Story.
2: Okay, that's good. I mean, it was great. It was Lin-Manuel Miranda was involved in that. So, of course.
1: And The Rip.
2: Oh.
1: But these days, he said, I'd rather just read a book.
2: Well, I mean, reading is good. So.
1: Okay, Meg, let me ask you this. There are a lot of big summer blockbusters in theaters this summer.
2: Yeah.
1: If you could only pick one to see this summer, which one are you going to go see?
2: Okay.
1: Masters of the Universe this Friday.
2: Okay.
1: Disclosure Day about Aliens on the 12th.
2: Okay.
1: Toy Story 5 on June 19th or Supergirl, June 26th.
2: Well, I'll tell you right now, I'm not seeing Supergirl. Out of all those, I'm picking Toy Story 5. A 1,000%. Now,
1: for the kids.
2: It's because of Finn, and it's also because Toy Story holds a special place in our hearts. And so immediately, Toy Story 5. I will say, though, very close second, because I only could choose one, it's Disclosure Day, because Andrew and I were just talking about that last night. Yeah, we're going to the movies this summer, for sure.
1: That's your feed brought to you by Village Point Oral Surgery, Throwback Thursday Song Battle, powered by Funplex, Nebraska's largest water park and rides. Each member of the show picks a throwback song. Hi, that's us, Bacoli and Meg. It's got to be at least 10 years of age or older. We're going to play a cut of each song, and then you, the 98.5er, can text, call, hit us on social.
2: At Spicoli Meg Mornings on Instagram. Yeah. So you will find the poll in the stories on just Instagram, because we are on the floor of being locked out of Facebook.
1: That part. Yeah, you just want to vote on which song you want to hear in its entirety coming up at 9. This week's theme song's about money. What will we pick? Who will you vote for? We'll hit it next. Stay close. Sweet 98.5.
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5: From the Plumrite Time Saving Traffic Center. Traffic moving slow in a few areas. Dodge eastbound on the expressway. Delays between 180th and 156th. JFK northbound, usual morning slowdown between Chandler and L Street. And it looks like some delays showing up I-80 eastbound in the area between 680 and 72nd as well. No accidents to get to at the moment. I'm Peter Krenzer.
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2: 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Hi, that's us, Spicoli and Meg. 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
2: Day number four.
3: Yes. So you can vote in the poll in our stories on Instagram. So go to our Instagram at Spicoli Meg Mornings is what you search. Like us, and then click on our profile picture. You'll see a little orange and pink ring around it. Flip through, you'll see what our songs are for today, and then you can go there and vote in the poll. So make sure you do that, because those votes will be counted in the overall vote for today.
2: And you're voting on which song you want to hear in its entirety coming up in about 25 minutes.
3: Yeah.
2: This week's theme song's about money. All right, Meg, ladies first.
3: Appreciate you. Okay, when we were doing songs about money, I'm like, God, there's so many classic songs that I wanted to do, but we can't, because we can't go past the year 1990 pretty much. And so I thought, well, what's a song about money that'll get you shaking your booty? Because it is going to be a cloudy, rainy day, and we're going to need a booty shaker. It came out in 2006, right before my senior year. Actually dropped July 17th of 2006.
2: Okay.
3: And it won Best Rap Song at the 49th Grammys. And, oh, boy, I guess it was inspired by a blues classic that was recorded all the way back in 1961. How funny is that? It hit third. It was Ludacris's third number one hit on the Billboard Hot 100. Oh, and it will shake your money maker.

0: of a distraction when you shake your behind.
1: Thank you, Luda. Thank you, Meg. Back up.
2: That's one of those songs you just don't forget the words to. Oh, I
1: iconic
2: love that song. So good.
1: Great
2: All right.
1: choice.
2: Thank you.
1: Love
2: and yours,
1: me some
2: sir.
1: Luda.
2: Yes.
1: We're going back to 2010.
2: Okay.
1: Billionaire by Travie McCoy.
2: Oh, yes.
1: Featuring Bruno Mars. It's when he got his first start.
2: That's right.

0: dunking on his delegates.
1: Oh, such a great song.
2: I love me some Billionaire.
1: Yes.
2: Travis McCoy of Gym Class Heroes. A lot of people think that's a Gym Class Heroes song, it's but it's not. It's actually him going solo. And then he pulled his buddy in Bruno and just made it so fire.
1: I love Bruno Mars. And yeah, it's crazy to think 2010, that is the start of his career.
2: Yeah,
1: that he really was
2: unknown when that song came out in 2010. And within months, he became one of the biggest stars in the world.
1: Yeah. Oh, it's awesome. God, I love that song.
2: Travi, he wrote it while struggling financially, making the lyrics more relatable than your typical, look how rich I am.
1: Exactly. I mean, how wrong? I mean, not even. I mean, that song definitely makes you think like, oh man, dude, right? It'd be so amazing.
2: Bruno Mars actually helped co-write the song.
1: Yeah.
2: And then sang the chorus on it.
1: He was a songwriter for a long, long time.
2: Yeah, wrote for a lot of people.
1: A lot of people. Yes.
2: So who are you voting for? 402-277-9898. Chantel already saying Meg wins. Hands down.
1: Oh, snap. Oh, Steph said I thought Billionaire was Bruno Mars' first single. No.
2: Oh, that's interesting.
1: I mean, yeah, that's crazy.
2: Because you do hear Bruno a lot in that song, and it does sound like a Bruno song.
1: Yeah, it does sound like a Bruno song. That's awesome. Okay. let's see. Chaz says, sorry, Meg, Spicoli wins. Or Spicoli it is, excuse me. Bad Kitty Mama. I don't know any of the words, but Meg's choice is fire. Brandon, Meg, Banger, Luda. Saw him at Liberty Bank Arena last year. Oh, jealous.
2: Throw them bows.
1: Throw them bows.
2: Love me some Luda. Dude. Good pick. But, you know, don't sleep on Bruno Mars.
1: I know.
2: Along with Travi. I mean, Travi song Billionaire, that slapped back in the day.
1: It did. It was a great song. Great hit, by the way. Spicoli has my vote this week, but they are both banging, says Laura. Amanda said, Meg's pick for sure. I was the shy girl in school, and people would be shocked when I could sing all the words. Telling you, it's one of those songs you don't forget the words to.
2: Super catchy. 402-277-9898. You can also hit us up, vote on our Instagram at Spicoli Meg Mornings. Ashley's saying Spicoli wins this week.
1: Yes.
2: Oh, no, it's coming down to the wire here.
1: Maybe. I mean, I'm gotta go with spatula. Gotta go with spatula.
2: Such a good car vibing song, facts.
1: Let's see. Sorry, Spaghetti. This is my gotta go with Meg this week. I don't know. Right now, it's kind of a landslide, not gonna lie. I know, but yeah, you kicked my butt last week for in the last couple weeks. I need a redemption vote this week. Let's see.
2: Emily says, got me up and moving this morning. Hey. Moneymaker, Luda. 402-277-9898. Jennifer, dang, both are bangers. Got to go with Spicoli this week.
1: Thanks. Yes, there Appreciate you go. Let's see. Amber Meg gets my vote this week. Let's see. Steph said... Okay, that's my vote. Okay, so she was the one that said that Billionaire, she thought that was Bruno Mars' first single, but she goes, that's my vote. Okay, gotcha.
2: Taylor says, I will always vote Luda. His songs always get me bumping.
1: Nicole said, Meg all the way, need some booty shaking music on the Thursday morning. That's exactly why I chose it. Be shaking a booty this morning.
2: Hey, I feel it.
1: You might see some things in the studio this morning, Jason. There's nothing that gets me shaking my booty more.
2: Than Luda? Luda's the one that can
1: I
2: get you.
1: I love Luda, yes.
2: I mean, I'm a big fan of Luda.
1: Oh, yeah.
2: Also, he started his career in radio.
1: Yeah, how crazy is that?
2: And he was in Atlanta. And I mean, I heard him on the radio. I was like, wait, he's also on the radio. And then he has rap music. Yeah. And then I think he started playing some of his own music and started to pop off. And you know, sometimes it'd be like that. Yeah. But dude, he writes such catchy songs.
1: Oh, he really does. And obviously Luda and the Fast and Furious franchise too. Like nothing's matched. He was my favorite character. He was awesome.
2: 402-277-9898. Throwback Thursday song battle. Powered by Funplex. We're going to find out who will win. You just got to get your votes in now. It's Luda versus Travi McCoy featuring Bruno Mars, Billionaire. Sweet 98.5.
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4: Impact weather for Thursday with a chance for showers in the morning, then on and off scattered thunderstorms likely through the afternoon and evening with heavy rain potential, highs in the upper 70s. I'm meteorologist Sean Everson from KETV Newswatch 7.
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17: From the Plumright Time Saving Traffic Center. Traffic moving slow in a few areas. Dodge eastbound on the expressway. Delays between 180th and 156th. JFK northbound, usual morning slowdown between Chandler and L Street. And it looks like some delays showing up I-80 eastbound in the area between 680 and 72nd as well. No accidents to get to at the moment. I'm Peter Krenzer. This time-saving traffic is brought to you by Fernando's.
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1: Hey, it is Throwback Thursday Song Battle powered by Funplex. 402-277-9898. This week's theme, songs about money. And if you're just joining us, Meg, what song do you have in the spotlight?
2: Okay, so money songs made me think of this song, and I felt like shaking my butt on a Thursday. It's going to be a dreary Thursday. It is Ludacris featuring Pharrell.

0: I love it so much. 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
1: Thank you, my friend.
0: And then we're going back to 2010 when Travie McCoy of Gym Class Heroes went solo for a little bit and he teamed up with his new pal, Bruno Mars. This song is called Billionaire.

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2: At Spicoli Meg Mornings on Instagram. And I just checked the Instagram story. The poll right now, 62% for me, 38% for you.
1: Oh, it's going to be like that.
2: It might be like that. But Kent did say, voting Spicoli this week, I just can't make myself go against Bruno. Heidi just texted in and said, I cannot go against Bruno either. Have to go with billionaire. Brenda said, Meg all the way. Matea said, let's go Luna. Chandler said, you got mine today, Meg. Definitely felt the vibe on a dreary day. A lot of votes here.
1: Christy saying, I got to go with Spicoli.
2: Spicoli, yes. I love Bruno.
1: She's like, love Bruno. And yeah, it's Bruno Mars and my dude, Travie McCoy.
2: I mean, what a
1: combo. But then on your song, you have Luda featuring
2: Pharrell Williams. Are you kidding me? Yeah, Jennifer said Luda all day. Crystal, Luda. Meg, you got my vote, girl. Already shaking it. Definitely have to go with Meg this week, says Cass. Crystal said, sorry, Meg. Spicoli this week.
1: Thank you, Crystal.
2: That's fine.
1: You're seeing the light.
2: We get it.
1: You're feeling that Bruno magic.
2: That's right. I am definitely stomping your butt this week right now, though, per the votes. So it's not close right now.
1: Are you calling it?
2: I'm not calling it, but I'm just saying right now. No, we still got to get votes in, buddy.
1: More votes coming in.
2: As it stands, I'm up by 20 votes.
1: Oh, Zach says Bruno for president 2028.
2: Okay.
1: So does that mean you're voting for Travie McCoy and Bruno Mars?
2: One would assume. Okay. And then Jess.
1: I need context.
2: Yes. Jason needs context, you guys. And also, Brittany said Bruno as well. It's not a Bruno Mars song. It is a Travie McCoy song featuring Bruno Mars, by the way. Right. No one knew who Bruno was when this song came out.
1: Who is that good-looking short king?
2: Silky voice, man. Oh, and he is a good-looking short king.
1: And I love that video. I mean, it's just summertime vibes. Yes. And then you see Travie and Bruno giving people a bunch of money.
2: Yes.
1: Seeing their honest reactions.
2: Yeah, that was a fun video. Loved that one. Jess sent a gif of Bruno Mars dancing. So I'm assuming voting for it. It's not a Bruno Mars song, you guys.
1: But Bruno Mars, I mean, really elevates the song to the next
2: level. Now he overshadows Travie.

0: McCoy.
1: And why are we all sleeping on Travie McCoy of Gym Class Heroes? That dude is awesome.
0: Come on, man.
1: I still got love for my boy Travie.
0: Yes, you do. I know. We need people to definitely know what's going on. Let's see. MJ said my vote is for Meg. Taylor, I will always vote for Luda. His songs get me bumping. Classics. See, Destiny said going with Meg today. Zach said, psh, that is a Bruno Mars song all in all of our hearts.
1: You stop that.
0: Don't you do that to Travie.
1: You be nice to Travie. Travie's got love for all.
0: Chase said, Pink Floyd money. Okay, like we said, we cannot go past the year 1990.
1: Pink Floyd money. What year
0: money.
1: Did that come out?
0: See, that is from Dark Side of the Moon.
1: So the 70s?
0: Yeah, that movie. Well, it came out in 1973, I want to say, is when it hit. Yeah, it was Dark Side of the Moon. It's either 73 or 75. I'm pretty sure it is 73.
1: Can't you stop that? He's like, it's a Bruno Mars song.
0: You guys.
1: He said, billionaire straight up, a Bruno Mars song.
0: Don't do that. Lisa said, absolutely got to go with Luda. There you go. Yeah. Chase, if we could pick any song for this station, I would have easily picked Pink Floyd Money. Money, which you can hear in the Instagram stories, by the way, because I did put that on there because you have to.
1: All right. You calling it?
0: I mean, I don't think it's going to be any closer than that, but I mean, I just beat you by 15 votes. Like 3 weeks. What are you boofing me for?
1: It doesn't feel right, especially when we got
0: Travie
1: McCoy featuring.
0: Are you kidding
1: me? Bruno Mars.
0: But it's Luda featuring Pharrell. These are all very high profile peeps.
1: I totally understand and I get it.
0: We should.
1: Because I do love me some Luda. Throw them bows.
0: I mean, how do you not? You have to, like, everyone wants to shake their butt on a Thursday. I get it.
1: If that's what the 98.5ers want, that's what you're going to get. Throwback Thursday song battle winner.
0: Redemption!
1: Ludacris featuring Pharrell. 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
0: Yes.
1: So we're going to play this song in its entirety coming up next. Stay close, Sweet 98.5.
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1: 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You get cloudy skies today with rain coming our way after 11 a.m. Talking about isolated thunderstorms.
0: Possibly some severe, and we're also in a flood watch from like 1 p.m. until 4 a.m. So it sounds like it's supposed to get a whole lot of rain.
1: Mother Nature wants to like just let it rip.
0: Yeah.
1: High of 77.
0: That's totally fine with me. I'm collecting rainwater, Jason.
1: Thank you.
0: I'm in my rainwater era.
1: What a moment. Coming up, today is National Cheese Day.
0: Oh, here
1: we go. What does Meg know about cutting the cheese? I mean, are you cheese obsessed?
0: I do love cheese. And I do cut the cheese. Thank you very much.
1: So much so that Andrew will say, yep, Meg will clear a room.
0: This has been known to be said, yes. Listen, a lot of protein in my diet.
1: You do got protein.
0: Yeah.
1: And we now know the best-selling cheese.
0: Ooh, I'm excited to hear what that is.
1: Food for thought coming your way at 9:25.
0: Yeah.
1: The 98.5ers have spoken on Throwback Thursday song battle powered by Funplex. You beat me out by a landslide.
0: I did this week. It was my redemption win, finally, because I've lost like 3 weeks in a row. So thank you. I had to come in with a banger this week on a very dreary Thursday. And for songs about money, how can you not shake your money maker? It's Ludacris featuring Pharrell, your Throwback Thursday song battle winner today. It's Spicoli and Meg Morning, Sweet 98.5.

0: Bacoli and Meg's 360. 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
1: NASA has officially declared its Maven spacecraft dead after 6 months of silence. The Mars orbiter, launched back in 2013, stopped communicating with Earth last December after passing behind the red planet. Engineers believe the spacecraft entered an unexpected spin, draining its batteries and leaving it beyond recovery. Maven spent more than 11 years studying Mars's atmosphere and helping relay communications for NASA's rovers, far exceeding its original mission. NASA says the orbiters are still in place, so Mars exploration efforts won't miss a beat.
2: Council Bluffs just got a major summer upgrade. After nearly a decade of planning, River's Edge Phase 4 ready to rock, featuring a 138-foot-tall adventure tower, a treetop walk, climbing walls, caves, and even a pier stretching over the Missouri River. Best part, the entire $50 million project funded by private donors. Officials hope it becomes a destination for families on both sides of the river, with everything expected to be fully open by 4th of July weekend.
1: An Omaha family is sharing a warning after losing $7,000 to an airline scam. The family was vacationing in Cancun when they had trouble checking in for their flight home and Googled what they thought was the airline's phone number. Instead, they reached scammers who falsely claimed their tickets were on standby and demanded thousands of dollars to rebook them. The family paid, but never got the promised refund. Experts say travelers should save official airline contact information before a trip and avoid making decisions in a panic.
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1: The NBA Finals are underway after a crazy Game 1 last night. Also, there could be a new or not so new Women's College World Series champ after tonight's game. We'll tell you about it on Meg Knows Sports. That's coming up in

0: Meg knows sports. 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
1: Ooh, last night, game one of the NBA Finals. And, okay, if anything that I took away from that game one was that this might be a really good series, or it might be a little scary for the Spurs. Now, the New York Knicks went into San Antonio and took game one over the Spurs, grabbing home court advantage and a 1-0 series lead. This is how it unfolded last night.
2: Okay.
1: The Knicks controlled much of the night defensively, holding the Spurs under 100 points. New York built a double-digit lead in the second half and never allowed San Antonio to make a sustained run. The Spurs did struggle to generate consistent offense in the half court while the Knicks got timely scoring from their stars and role players. A very strong fourth quarter by New York effectively put the game away. Now, here's what's crazy. San Antonio was up by 14 points at one point, and then they let the Knicks way back in the game.
2: This is how coaches get fired.
1: It really is how coaches get fired.
2: In game one, yes, of the NBA Finals, you're up 14 and you blow the lead.
1: Yes. It's oof.
2: We've seen the story happen over and over again.
1: Yes. And at one point in the first quarter, Jalen Brunson had gone to the locker room. He was limping and then was back out and had a great night.
2: Oh,
1: so
2: he got the shot?
1: I'm sure he got some Tortizol, whatever it's called. Yeah. I'm guaranteed there. He was like, nope, put me back out there. So New York's defense obviously was the big story. They had several key hustles as well. Second chance opportunities, a lot of loose ball grabs, a lot of defensive rebounds. And that just helped them control momentum. Midway through the third quarter, the Knicks put together a defensive run that stretched a close game into a comfortable lead. And then every time the Spurs appeared, you know, ready to make a push, New York answered with a basket or defensive stop, something like that. So now that the Knicks have stole home court advantage and put the pressure on San Antonio heading into game two, for the Spurs now, the focus will be improving offense efficiency and then also finding ways to basically attack New York's very, very physical defense. So game two will be tomorrow night in San Antonio. Spurs are kind of now in must-win territory before that series shifts to New York for Game 3 and Game 4. And if the Knicks take Game 2, they'll head home needing just two more wins to claim their first NBA title since 1973, which, if I recall correctly, was it the Spurs that they played in their last NBA final when they were in it? I think that's what it was. Yeah, so that's kind of crazy. Not when they won it, but the last time they were in it. So, very interesting. And then we've got the Women's College World Series still happening, even though I'm still sad and I'm not watching it anymore because I don't like Texas. I don't like Texas. I don't like Texas. I don't like Texas Tech. And so whatever, I don't care who wins. Texas is one win away though from a repeat championship over its rival. The Longhorns rode an early scoring outburst and a very shaky Texas Tech defense to win 7-3 in game one of the WCWS championship series. It's a rematch of last year, which is why I'm bored. And I just can't stand Texas. And I feel like this is scripted because I feel like they were like, oh, we got to have these SEC teams in here because
2: it's better for ratings.
1: Better for ratings, right. Don't like it. So Texas broke out for an early 5-1 lead in the first inning and commanded the rest of the game. So game two tonight, 7 p.m. at Devon Park. Game three tomorrow, if necessary. All this will be on ESPN, by the way. Then yesterday, I got a weird notification from Bleacher Report, and I said, wait, what? So the Santa Clara District Attorney's Office has issued an arrest warrant for San Francisco 49ers receiver Brandon Ayuk on a misdemeanor charge of exhibition of speeding.
2: What is exhibition of speeding?
1: Basically, just it's him street racing, speeding. Yeah, going over 40 miles per hour or going over the 40 mile per hour speed limit, like well over. And so that's the fancy term for it, basically. But they first reported the arrest warrant on the California Post. Now, Ayuk did post an apology a few days after that video appeared to show him driving well over that 40 mile per hour speed limit. He said, hey, sorry, y'all. My car content won't come with speeding anymore. Was praying with my son tonight and wouldn't want anybody else to miss out on an opportunity to do the same with their loved ones. My apologies. So he's currently on the reserved / left squad list after he stopped showing up like late last season. And he's rehabilitating from a knee injury that has had him sidelined since October 2024. So his future obviously still up in the air, but not making like super great decisions. So I'm sure he'll just get off with a little slap on wrist, which is usually what happens, but yeah, not making super great choices.
2: Get my ticket? Is California going to get their money?
1: I'm sure they will.
2: California will always find a way to get their money.
1: Yes, agreed. And so, yeah, we'll see what plays out from that. Probably nothing super crazy. And then tonight, game two of the Stanley Cup Finals between the Vegas Golden Knights and the Carolina Hurricanes. Vegas leads that series 1-0. Puck drops at 7 p.m. on ESPN. That should be a good game. We'll see if Carolina can bounce back from a very staggering and ridiculous come from behind win from the Vegas Golden Knights the other night, and then we'll see if we can get the series tied up 1-1.
2: That's Make No Sports brought to you by Village Point Oral Surgery. Today is National Cheese Day. Oh. Are you cheese obsessed?
1: Oh.
2: We now know the best-selling cheese, which is what? Food for thought right after this. Stay close. Sweet 98.5.
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1: One thing about us,
2: we love our food.
1: Today's National Cheese Day.
2: All right.
1: According to a new survey, 52% of Americans self-identify as cheese obsessed.
2: Yeah, we are cheese enthusiasts, if you will.
1: The survey has a list of the most cheese enthusiastic states, and somehow Wisconsin didn't even make the cut.
2: So they're frauds? They're frauds.
1: Wyoming number one, Illinois number two, followed by Alaska, then Nebraska.
2: Ah, so we beat out Wisconsin in something. Good for us.
1: So America's 10 favorite cheeses, you can probably guess the top two.
2: Okay.
1: Go for it.
2: I'm going to say mozzarella.
1: Ooh, that is number two.
2: Oh!
1: So what's number one?
2: I feel like American is too obvious. I'm going to say American.
1: Oh, okay. I was going to say, well, it starts with the letter C.
2: Cheddar.
1: Cheddar.
2: Okay.
1: Yep. Gotcha. Number one, cheddar, followed by mozzarella.
2: Oh, okay.
1: Parmesan is next.
2: Oh, yeah.
1: Followed by American.
2: Okay. So, not too bad on the guessing.
1: You know what
2: I
1: eat every day that's not on this list is cottage cheese.
2: I love cottage cheese. I don't know. Is that considered cheese?
1: Yeah. I don't know.
2: I guess it is. It's curdled cheese. You know what's not on this list that I'm looking at finally? I was like, well, where is the dang list? Well, I just finally found it. Okay. I'm really sad that Merlot cheese is not on this, but I'm a charcuterie snob.
1: You are.
2: You do love
1: your good charcuterie. Yeah. According to another report, half of the total cheese consumption in the world is of Gouda cheese.
2: Oh, Gouda's the best.
1: I mean, how much Gouda can you eat? Because it's tough to stop once you start.
2: I do love Gouda. My favorite's Gouda. Shout out Amanda Bynes.
1: By the way, I did get in trouble for years ago on my radio show for bringing Limburger cheese.
2: That's the stinkiest cheese.
1: And we lost Dare Dice, this bit that we did. And we both had to try a slice of Limburger cheese. And it was nasty.
2: My boss
1: freaked out because the whole entire radio station smelled like Limburger cheese.
2: Yeah, and it's I've obviously been in that station. It is a very small, confined space with a lot of doors that trap that stank in.
1: Yeah, it was.
2: Dang, Jason.
1: Yeah, sometimes you get in trouble. All right.
2: Yeah, well,
1: you do it for the listeners.
2: You do, and you know what? You don't ask permission. You just do it and then apologize later.
1: Uh-huh.
2: That's how we do that. So we love Dunkin'. We talk about Dunkin' a lot. Well, they are coming out with something awesome. And Jason, on Wednesdays, we wear pink or we drink it.
1: Mean Girls.
2: Every day. Thank you. Good job. It only makes sense that Dunkin' announces its Barbie Pink Strawberry Cold Foam as of yesterday on June 3rd. Yeah. So this new cold foam is a limited time topper and it adds a pink finish and a strawberry flavor. They're going to have tons of drinks like Pink Mango Daydream Refresher, Pink Cherry Daydream, Strawberry Cloud Matcha, Almond Strawberry Shortcake Iced Coffee. I mean, all kinds of delicious stuff. But they said pink has always been a part of Dunkin's DNA, obviously. One of the colors of the logo because it's orange and pink. So they said from the Barbie collab to our lineup of pink sips and an unexpected brand moments, we're showing up in a way that feels fresh, joyful, and distinctly pink all season long. Also, beginning next Wednesday, they're going to debut a Barbie Dreamhouse-inspired store takeover in New York City at the Manhattan locations, which is awesome. And they can also purchase Barbie Pink Pineapple Cups. And they're super cute, actually. So I actually kind of love that. But Dunkin's like doing all pink all summer.
1: Noted. Thank you, Dunkin.
2: Love it.
1: And Meg, what TikTok are we making later on?
2: We are doing something that Andrew found at the store and told us that we need to do. Sour punch bites. And we are doing pickle roulette.
1: Okay. So one of them is going to taste like a pickle.
2: Yeah. And basically it's like these little sour bites.
1: You eat them until you taste the pickle?
2: Yeah. Because there's green apple, lemon lime, watermelon, and pickle. So basically, and they're all the same color. That's the thing. And so when you put your hand in there, you don't know what you're going to get until you take a bite of it. So we're going to see who gets pickled first.
1: Make sure to follow us on TikTok. We'll post that video later. Where can you find it?
2: Yeah, at Spicoli Meg Mornings on TikTok. You'll also see it on our Instagram, which is also at Spicoli Meg Mornings. Very convenient.
1: Food for thought. Sweet 98.5.

0: Backstreet Boys on Sweet 98.5. It's Spicoli and Meg Mornings. Today, you're going to see heavy thunderstorms. Also, potential for severe thunderstorms. Also, a flood watch in effect starting at 1 p.m. going to basically the middle of the night tonight. So, just be what we like to call weather aware.
1: Thank you.
0: Yes, you're so welcome. Look for a high today of 75. It is currently partly cloudy, 72.
1: Look, AI can be great at some things, but if you use it to be cheap and cut corners, you're going to get burned.
0: Yeah, you are.
1: Dodge Ram Trucks unveiled a new shirt design on their online shop this week, which was called the 2026 Ram Patriotic Unisex T-shirt.
0: Okay.
1: $30, which I guess not terrible for a branded T-shirt.
0: No, not at all.
1: Because I was looking at a 5-pack of T-shirts, just black, gray, white.
0: Yeah.
1: $110.
0: Wait, why?
1: Because they say that it's like a true classic fit.
0: Okay.
1: And I feel since I've lost weight, you know, like my body's changing. My shirts fit a little bit differently, but I thought a 6-pack for $110 was a little much.
0: Yeah.
1: But they said it's a true classic fit, and it's like snug on your shoulders and your arms, and it fits right.
0: That sounds...
1: Is that too much money?
0: I mean, I guess it just depends, because if you said it was six...
1: A 6-pack for $110.
0: So it's like almost $17 a shirt. Maybe not. Actually, that's probably a pretty good price, actually.
1: Okay. Well, back to this Dodge Ram T-shirt.
0: This is what?
1: The problem was it was just a bunch of AI slop. You didn't even need to order one and have it delivered to see the problems. Like, you're looking at the picture right now. For one, this patriotic shirt had a big American flag on it.
0: Okay.
1: Meg, how many stars are on the actual American flag?
0: 50.
1: 50.
0: One for each state. Okay.
1: There was 38 stars.
0: No. What are we doing here?
1: 38 stars.
0: Yeah, that's not
1: on the American flag.
0: Yeah, I'm looking at this right now. My word.
1: Also, it featured a truck with the slogan Ram Power.
0: Yeah.
1: But the image wasn't actually a Ram. It was
0: It looks like a Tundra.
1: It's a Toyota Tacoma.
0: Oh, a Tacoma. That's what it is. Okay. Yeah, I was going to say this definitely is a Toyota truck.
1: The shirt has been removed, but I just want to know who was shopping around for Ram merch and had a great observation.
0: Yeah.
1: To notice this.
0: A big Ram fan, clearly. And also,
1: gotta get my Ram shirt.
0: Who lost their job after approving that?
1: Coming up, greatest person. There's a new unexpected superhero, a French priest. You have to hear what he did to save the day. Stay close. Sweet 98.5.
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4: Impact weather for Thursday with a chance for showers in the morning, then on and off scattered thunderstorms likely through the afternoon and evening with heavy rain potential, highs in the upper 70s. I'm meteorologist Sean Everson from KETV Newswatch 7.
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3: Spicoli, the million-dollar question is, who is today's greatest person?
4: There's a new unexpected hero in Detroit, a French priest named Jean-Baptiste Commons. He was in his church parking lot when he heard tires squeal and a loud crash. Then he saw an 18-year-old suspect running toward him with someone shouting, "Stop that kid! Stop that kid!" Jean-Baptiste, the French priest, sprang into action.
5: Grabbed him, put him down. He was resisting a lot, trying to run away, definitely. And I had to, unfortunately, give him a few punches and hurt my hand a little bit. Nothing major, but making sure that there was no threat, since I didn't know if he had a gun, if he had a weapon. It was definitely suspicious behavior. And as soon as I had the police officers take care of this gentleman, I rushed back to the lady, make sure she needed the anointing of the six, blessing or something. I was there, too, with the medics. Had to do my prayers as usual and have dinner with the community.
6: Wow. Just another day.
5: Just another day in the D.
3: Another day in the D. Oh,
4: that's my guy right there.
3: Dang.
4: Yeah, yeah. That is why French priest Jean-Baptiste out here doing the Lord's work.
3: He really, truly is.
4: It's Spicoli and Meg's greatest person. On Sweet

0: crisp it'll be. Maybe we'll find us Macaulay and Meg mornings coffee mugs floating around here somewhere.
1: You never know what can happen.
0: That's right. Oh, yeah. So Instagram and TikTok at Spicoli Meg Mornings are where you can connect with us for right now. So there you go.
1: Before we shut it down, you always connect with us through text. So yes. What you seeing on text, Meg?
0: Brenda texted us after Throwback Thursday song battle that we just wrapped up a little bit ago. She said, I go into work later just to vote and listen to what the song battle is every Thursday. I love y'all. And you know what? We love you.
1: Real MVP.
0: Real one right there, Brenda. That's awesome. We appreciate you. And I know a lot of people look forward to Throwback Thursday song battle. It's our favorite. We love it.
1: It's a lot of fun. We do it every Thursday, powered by Funplex. So make sure you tune in. And you can always share your ideas of what you think we should do for the theme. We're always open to that at 402-277-9898.
0: Absolutely.
1: And earlier we were talking about stuff you left in a hot car by accident. And Jeff was saying, I left a cooler full of Runzas in my mom's van over the weekend on a hot summer day. Not a pretty sight. What a waste of Omaha's Runza.
0: Right. Like, oh, the rip to the Runza's party foul, first of all. Yeah. Secondly, rip to your mom's car. Party foul number two.
1: I bet the smell of cabbage was something.
0: I wasn't even thinking about the cabbage. I went beef first, but yeah, the cabbage.
1: And Meg, you earlier, I think you gave a tip on how to get gross smells out of your vehicle.
0: Baking soda, vinegar, water mix.
1: And you just spray?
0: And you spray it and scrub. Yeah.
1: Spray and scrub.
0: After you try to, you know, clean it with the... The shampooer.
1: Okay.
0: If you have upholstery, generally it's the upholstery it sticks to. Ugh, it's so nasty.
1: It's a reminder to check your seats before you go inside.
0: Bruh.
1: You don't want any of this stuff to explode in your vehicle because we're seeing tons of texts from a lot of explosions.
0: Yeah, a lot of explosions. I've had a bottle of wine explode in the back of my SUV.
1: In the hot and the cold.
0: And both. Yeah. I'm like, that sucks. Also, it's like, you would think I would notice a bottle of wine's missing, but apparently I have too many bottles of wine.
1: That is our time. Nikki and Next with 60 minutes of nonstop music coming your way for Meg.
0: Ayo.
1: My name's Spicoli. 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Sweet 98.5. 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
0: 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You know those old commercials? Who wears short shorts? 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
0: Oh, what do we call those? Grape smugglers.
1: I like that.
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0: break my heart.
1: Oh, good morning, Omaha's sweetest variety, C98.5. It's Nikki. So good to be here with you. Did you do it? Did you remember to do it? I'm so proud I did. I finally remembered. Brought in my patio cushions before work this morning so they don't get soaked this afternoon and tomorrow and maybe Saturday and definitely Sunday. 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

Is Daddy Post okay? It's a Nikki, Sweet 98.5. That's what the internet is asking right now. After a video was it Gulf Coast Jam a few days ago? He's doing that thing that he sometimes does where he's on stage and he's rolling around and it looks like he's struggling a little bit to maybe move or get up and shuffling his feet like a 90-year-old man looking for his shoes. Struggling to light a cigarette. That's what they're saying. Does that have anything to do with the postponed Big A Stadium Tour shows? Maybe it's about getting the music ready for that double disc album he's set to release. Maybe none of the above, honestly. Who knows?

0: immediately rocked 2026's UEFA Champions League final kickoff show last weekend. It's in Nikki, Sweet 98.5, The Killers jamming 20 years of incredible music into a 6-minute performance. A new album, it's out next year after Brandon Flowers' next solo album and tour are complete. That's the good news. The bad news, they have shot down the idea of doing a 20-year anniversary tour for Sam's Town. Womp womp.
1: I hate to give the satisfaction asking.

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Keep it tasty, Nebraska.

area. Scattered thunderstorms for the rest of the day. It's Nikki. Sweet 98.5. That also means a flash flood watch has been issued. Starting at 1 p.m. through late tonight. Calling for 2 to 4 inches possible. Some hours bringing 1 to 2 inches themselves. Be careful out there. I'm talking to you, Saddle Creek. Just

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2: 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His mom's like, I didn't work this hard for this long for you to waste my russets.
0: Miss a minute? 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
5: Mostly cloudy with scattered rain showers and thunderstorms likely into your afternoon, with a flood watch in effect until early Friday morning. Expecting pockets of 2 to 4 inches of rainfall possible throughout the afternoon and overnight hours. High today in Omaha of 80 degrees with southerly wind gusts possible up to 20 miles an hour. I'm meteorologist Caitlin Harvey with KETV Newswatch 7.
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And he's done calling it quits, going into retirement. It's a Nikki Sweet 98.5. Russell Wilson, Rumpelstiltskin, saying goodbye to number 3 after 14 seasons in the NFL.

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what's happening. Your partner proposes to you. It's a Nikki Sweet 98 by Harry Styles serenades you both with a song he just dedicated to you. That's what happened at a Harry Styles show in Amsterdam. The couple, they were in town to see Harry. They bumped into him on the street in May. And the guy, Lucas, he's like, you know what? I plan on proposing at your concert the next night. Harry dedicated Golden to them, saying, Lucas and Natalia, this one's for you. Lucas got down on one knee, gave Natalia a note that read, you're so golden. Casa comigo. That means marry me in Portuguese. Cue the ugly cries.

0: 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Start your morning with Spicoli and Meg Mornings. The laughs, the chaos, and everything you need to wake up right. While you're at work, Nikki is here keeping the vibe light, fun, and moving right along while you power through your day. 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

Okay, so no Toy Story announcement yet to Nikki. Sweet 98.5 with Alex Warren. He's just doing plenty of teasing, but he did announce a brand new album, Wild Child.

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Justin Trudeau recently bought a new home in Montreal. It's a Nikki Suite 98.5. And rumor is he's showing Katy Perry around like, hey, you should live half the year with me. I can't help but think that she thought, okay, like that sounds great, but I'm going to have to bring my own Jack Daniels because I can't order it here because of tariffs. She was shot down when she recently tried to order a Jack and Coke. They're like, yeah, we don't got that anymore.

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3: Mostly cloudy with scattered rain showers and thunderstorms likely into your afternoon, with a flood watch in effect until early Friday morning. Expecting pockets of 2 to 4 inches of rainfall possible throughout the afternoon and overnight hours. High today in Omaha of 80 degrees with southerly wind gusts possible up to 20 miles an hour. I'm meteorologist Caitlin Harvey with KETV Newswatch 7.
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It's a classic case of I was just following the directions. It's a Nikki Sweet 98.5. A woman has gone viral, obviously, for driving her car onto a 30-foot high light rail track near Mount Baker Station in Seattle. Stopped the train service. She's like, I was following my GPS. Ended up on the tracks. My heart rate elevated just seeing the footage.

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We're teaming up with the Arby's for Summer Sizzle. 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You're letting Arby's handle it. 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

0: It's Nikki, Sweet 98.5. 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
3: Thank you, Kelly.
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2: 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Like, Meg, it's not your answer key.
3: Yeah, it puts a lot of pressure on me because I'm like, I don't know what they're saying
4: but
3: either.
4: Meg knows sports. Meg knows all.
3: That is not a thing. 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This is what it's like.
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3: That is not true.
4: Keep it very simple.
2: Poor Meg. Like, you're really on one today with her, Jason.
4: I know. I'm not on one. It's fine. Everything's going to be okay.
3: Sometimes he just likes to ruffle my feathers.
4: I'm not here to push buttons or ruffle feathers.
3: We're just
4: trying to get winners here on Spicoli and Meg.
1: Miss a minute? Miss a lot. 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
5: Mostly cloudy with scattered rain showers and thunderstorms likely into your afternoon with a flood watch in effect until early Friday morning. Expecting pockets of 2 to 4 inches of rainfall possible throughout the afternoon and overnight hours. High today in Omaha of 80 degrees with southerly wind gusts possible up to 20 miles an hour. I'm meteorologist Caitlin Harvey with KETV NewsWatch 7.
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1: They say the holy water's watered down, and this town's lost its faith.

mundane, a masterpiece. Oh my, my, oh my, my love. I take one look at you, you're taking me out.

A new album from Alex Warren. That's what we're getting. That's what he's been teasing. It's a Nikki Sweet 98.5. But there's no way with all of these teases perfectly coordinated that he doesn't have something to do with Toy Story 5. There's no way. His new album drops on

Oh, heck yeah. A Shania Twain biopic is in development. It's Nikki, Sweet 98.5. Leah Kendrick directing from a script that she wrote. Shania is producing the film. So stamp of approval already. Going from living in poverty in Canada, playing bars at 8 years old.

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1: If you missed it this morning with Spicoli and Meg, you got another shot tomorrow with Pop-Up Audio. It's Nikki, Sweet 98.5, to win a 4-pack of tickets into the Durham Museum. 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

you going to read like Ella Langley at Tsunami Sweet 98.5 in a new interview. She's talking about all the things she brings with her on the road. Right now, she's reading Yesteryear, a novel. She said it's sick. It's a New York Times bestseller, a GMA book club pick. She also said she brings coloring books, which honestly, who doesn't love meditating with colored pencils?

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1: 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It's Nikki. Thank you so much for spending this Thursday with me. Mike is doing it next, winning on the way. You know how it goes. 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
3: Mostly cloudy with scattered rain showers and thunderstorms likely into your afternoon, with a flood watch in effect until early Friday morning. Expecting pockets of 2 to 4 inches of rainfall possible throughout the afternoon and overnight hours. High today in Omaha of 80 degrees with southerly wind gusts possible up to 20 miles an hour. I'm meteorologist Caitlin Harvey with KETV Newswatch 7.
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1: 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It's Mike. Happy Friday Eve to you. I hope your afternoon's going quick. 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

0: Britney Spears on Sweet 98.5. Hey, it's Mike. So everybody's freaked out about ticks this year, which makes sense. Little things are nasty, right? Well, I found this story. It's talking about how to protect your family from ticks. Pretty easy stuff. Mowing regularly helps. Avoiding mulch, leaf piles, or dense ground cover will help out with keeping those little things away. Spraying cedar oil. Apparently, ticks hate cedar oil. So spray that in areas like in the corners of your yard, fence lines, areas where maybe pets or wildlife might pass through. And then you can plant tick repellent plants like lavender, rosemary, marigolds in your yard to help with the tick problem as well. So pretty easy stuff there. And if that doesn't work out, just go get a giant net and wear that whenever you go outside.
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0: Lady Gaga on Sweet 98.5. It's Mike. Well, AI is completely out of hand, right? It is now being used to scam people. Which I always thought it was crazy that people would fall for the email scams of, like, I'm a prince from Nigeria, send me money. The fact that people fell for those, I guess, doesn't surprise me that they fall for the AI ones. Because what they're doing for the AIs are they're voice cloning. And they're making it sound like it's a loved one calling you and begging for money. So the experts are warning people about the scam and telling them to come up with a safe word to share with your friends and family. So if you get a call of them freaking out, you can ask for the safe word and know that it's not AI. This is the time we're living in. Gotta love it.
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4: Mostly cloudy with scattered rain showers and thunderstorms likely into your afternoon with a flood watch in effect until early Friday morning. Expecting pockets of 2 to 4 inches of rainfall possible throughout the afternoon and overnight hours. High today in Omaha of 80 degrees with southerly wind gusts possible up to 20 miles an hour. I'm meteorologist Caitlin Harvey with KETV Newswatch 7.
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14: From the Blumrite Time Saving Traffic Center, disabled vehicle on I-680 on West Center Road to I-80. Stop and go traffic on the JFK southbound between Highway 370 and Childs. Slower traffic on I-80 eastbound between Giles and Q, with the same on I-80 eastbound between I-680 and 60th. I-80 westbound is also slowing down between 42nd and 60th. I'm John Stanton.
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lessons I've learned. One Republic on Sweet 98.5. It's Mike. Well, my son is officially a Midwesterner. He was supposed to go swimming today. He's only 8 years old, and obviously because of the rain, he couldn't go swimming. I was talking to him on the phone. He said, "It's all right, Dad. We needed the rain." I was waiting for him to throw a ope in there as well. Here's Sienna Spiro on Sweet 98.5.

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0: Harry Styles, American Girls on Sweet 98.5. It's Mike, so we can all agree, mosquitoes are the worst, right? So for decades, we've all been using bug spray to keep mosquitoes off of us with DEET as the main ingredient, right? Well, here's the problem. A new study shows that mosquitoes associate the smell of DEET with food, so they are more likely to bite you if you have the bug spray on you. Of course, that's how it works, right? So there's all these different things in the story I was reading about, you know, how to repel mosquitoes. But the easiest, the most natural thing was mosquitoes don't like clove or cinnamon. So there you go. Just go roll around in a field of clove or douse yourself in some Fireball whiskey and the mosquitoes will leave you alone.
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2: From the Plum Ride Time Saving Traffic Center, accident reported on Dodge before 144th, stop and go from 120th. Standstill traffic on I-80 eastbound from 84th to I-680. More standstill on I-80 westbound from 60th to I-480. Stop and go on 72nd from West Center to L. Standstill on US 75 northbound from US 275 to Q. I'm John Stanton. 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

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Hey, it's Mike. If you haven't signed up for the Sizzlin' Summer Giveaway, what are you waiting for? 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

Flo Rida on Sweet 98.5. Hey, it's Mike on the way for today's ridiculous report. I don't know what's more ridiculous, what this guy was stealing or what he used as his getaway vehicle. Details of the story in about 6 minutes. 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

0: Olivia Dean on Sweet 98.5. Hey, it's Mike. All right, time for the Ridiculous Report, where I report on the ridiculous. This story takes us to Fort Myers, Florida. The guy's name is John. So John was recently out cruising around, and apparently John's a big fan of lawn gnomes. And some lawn gnomes caught his eye, so he pulled over and took them. And then drove off. The perfect crime. John got away without anybody seeing him. So he thought. In 2026, a lot of people have Ring cameras on their house. The owner of the house got a hold of the police and said she had a video of a man riding up on a tricycle, stealing her garden gnome, and then getting back on the tricycle and driving off. Yeah, and that was John. So the police were able to track John down. They found the gnomes and the tricycle, and John was arrested. My biggest question is, why was John, a grown man, driving around on a tricycle and stealing garden gnomes? But then again, some questions are just best left unanswered.
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5: Mostly cloudy with scattered rain showers and thunderstorms likely into your afternoon, with a flood watch in effect until early Friday morning. Expecting pockets of 2 to 4 inches of rainfall possible throughout the afternoon and overnight hours. High today in Omaha of 80 degrees with southerly wind gusts possible up to 20 miles an hour. I'm meteorologist Caitlin Harvey with KETV Newswatch 7.
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7: From the Plumright Time Saving Traffic Center, accident reported at Lincoln Boulevard and 30th by the I-480 exit ramp. Stop-and-go traffic on the I-80 eastbound between Q and 60th. More stop-and-go on the JFK southbound between Highway 370 and Child. Dodge westbound is slowing down between 72nd and 90th and 108th by 129th. I-80 westbound slowing down between 42nd and 72nd. I'm John Stanton. This time-saving traffic is brought to you by Broncos.
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Justin Bieber on Sweet 98.5. Hey, it's Mike. Have the phone ready to go. We are 6 minutes away from the Daily Pop Quiz, and you got $50 in the 72 table and tap up for grabs tonight if you can get the first right answer. So be ready to play along. Until then, it's Somber, Homewrecker on Sweet 98.5.

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2: Okay, here we go. 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What is it? 402-277-9898. 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What are they doing when they're stressed? 402-277-9898. First right answer is $50 in the 72 Table and Tap. 402-277-9898. 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

0: 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Start your morning with Spicoli and Meg Mornings. 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
1: From the Blumride Time Saving Traffic Center, I-80 eastbound, heavy traffic jam from 84th to I-680, with another heavy traffic jam on I-80 westbound from 60th to the Epley exit. Major congestion stop and go on 72nd and L. Road construction on I-680 eastbound from West Center to the exit 446. JFK southbound is slowing down between Childs and Highway 370. I'm John Stanton.
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0: Dominic Fike on Sweet 98.5. Hey, it's Mike. I don't know how this happens in the year 2026, but this is wild, man. So this family down in Brazil, they adopted a 12-year-old girl named Amanda, right? Amanda lived with the couple for about 14 months, and then it was discovered that Amanda wasn't really a 12-year-old girl and really wasn't named Amanda. They discovered that she was a 37-year-old who had been arrested several times on similar identity fraud schemes under different aliases. This is straight out of the movie The Orphan. This is terrifying. I remember when this happened to an American family about 10 years ago, and this one happened down in Brazil. So she was Amanda, if that is your real name, which is not. It's a fake name. She was arrested. She's facing fraud and false identity charges. Yeah. My question is, what was it that tipped the family off to know that she wasn't 12 and she was 37? It's like we played Afro Man's Crazy Rap and she knew every word. We knew she had to be a millennial.
1: Can't wake up without it. Spicoli and Meg Mornings, waking you up with this.
2: Not sure if you saw this or not, but this Easter lamb.
3: Oh, no, I have not.
2: It is special. There's a bakery in Detroit hosting a lamb cake straight out of a horror movie. The lamb had bulging eyes, crooked teeth, sloppy, droopy frosting, and looked like it had been left in a hot car all day.
3: Zombie lamb looked like he definitely was in the tomb for 3 days and saw some things. Mm-hmm. Right, like the lamb drank all of the church wine.
2: And
3: like,
2: it went on a bender.
3: And then it went on a bender with the body of Christ.
2: Yeah, but people love the creepy lamb so much, they were requesting more creepy lamb.
3: That's really funny.
2: And they ended up selling out of creepy lamb.
3: Creepy lamb?
2: Because the internet loves what the internet loves.
3: Of course.
2: Because that lamb summoned some demons. Watch out.
3: No, we summoned the lamb. The lamb is the demon.
1: Miss a minute? Miss a lot. Spicoli and Meg Mornings. Get more at Sweet 98.
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5: Mostly cloudy with scattered rain showers and thunderstorms likely into your afternoon, with a flood watch in effect until early Friday morning. Expecting pockets of 2 to 4 inches of rainfall possible throughout the afternoon and overnight hours. High today in Omaha of 80 degrees with southerly wind gusts possible up to 20 miles an hour. I'm meteorologist Caitlin Harvey with KETV Newswatch 7.
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8: From the Plum Ride Time Saving Traffic Center. Accident reported at 144th and Industrial Road. Heavy traffic jam on I-80 eastbound from 84th to West Center. More heavy traffic on I-80 westbound from 60th to 42nd. Dodge from 72nd to 90th and 108th to 129th is slowing down. If you want a slightly faster commute, avoid 72nd and L, which is congested as usual. I'm John Stanton.
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1: Black Box with their dance hit from 1990 with Everybody, Everybody on the Sweet Rewind. 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Now let's fast forward to the end of the 90s from their Enema of the State album from 1999. It's Blink 182. What's My Age Again on Sweet 98.5. I took a

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1: From the Plumright Time Saving Traffic Center. Accident reported at 144th and Industrial Road. Heavy traffic jam on I-80 eastbound from 84th to West Center. More heavy traffic on I-80 westbound from 60th to 42nd. Dodge from 72nd to 90th and 108th to 129th is slowing down. If you want a slightly faster commute, avoid 72nd and L, which is congested as usual. I'm John Stanton.
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Genuine, throwing it back to 1996 with Pony on the Sweet Rewind. Hey, it's Mike. We've still got throwbacks from Crystal Waters, Blues Traveler, Congos, and more lined up for your Thursday night. 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This is

0: B98.5, McCauley and Meg Mornings, back with you Friday, 6 a.m. Play pop-up audio at 6:50 to score a family pass to the Durham to see the Disney Heroes and Villains exhibit.
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5: Rain moves out this evening with cloudy skies and temperatures near 70. Partly to mostly cloudy later tonight, lows in the mid-60s. Partly cloudy, warm and humid on Friday, high of 86. Then we watch out for showers and thunderstorms Friday evening and Friday night. I'm Chief Meteorologist Bill Randby from KETV News Watch 7.
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Yeah. 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
1: LMFAO from 2011 on the Sweet Rewind with Sexy and I Know It. Hey, it's Mike, and that's going to do it for me. I'm out of here. Have a great evening. I'll be back at it 3 o'clock tomorrow on a Friday. Yes. And don't forget, tomorrow you will have one more chance at $50 in the 72 Table and Tap with the Daily Pop Quiz, so don't miss out. As we take off tonight, let's go back to 1998 from their Dizzy Up the Girl album. It's Goo Goo Dolls, Slide on Sweet 98.5.

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